0: thick one.
1: I want the thick one.
2: All my is the thick ones. 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Where the income? I don't care if you got money. Are you finna send some? Soon as I think I'm
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0: God, oh my God, hey, oh my God, oh my God, oh my God, oh my God, hey, oh my God, oh my God.
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0: my God, when I
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0: Finesse Uncle Fam. Two M's in a safe got. Oh my God, don't trust him, it's a scam. Then be fast talking, you should have ran. Oh my God, I went Rory, went Lamb. Oh my God, they don't know what to do with him. Oh my God, I took my shirt off to swim. She like, oh my God, keep it in the gym. Oh my God, oh my God, oh my God, oh my God.
1: Post it on the corner.

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2: We love you, Fred.
1: My name is Incognito.
2: I'm DJ Mrs.
1: And that was her live in the mix now.
2: Doing my big one as I usually do.
1: Somebody want a copy of that mix?
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9: 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We want our city to shine, right? Well, it starts with a high-quality education right here at IPS. Now, you know, this is where it all started for me. And as an alum, I'm always repping IPS. Yep, see, I know what you're thinking. Mike, why are you talking about school? I thought you was the class clown. Yeah, well, I was. But IPS is where I found my voice, my true voice. And IPS is the launch pad for the next generations of legends. Whether your kids are in coding, construction, nursing, or the arts, IPS has the programs to prepare students for the future they're dreaming about. We're talking about specializing academics, hands-on training, and staff who cares about our kids. So what are you waiting for? It's time to come to Indianapolis Public Schools now. It's time to choose your IPS, because IPS is here for you.
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11: It was her first competition. 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I'm trying to let her down slowly because I'm not saying to myself she's going to lose to these older kids. 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
12: Yeah.
11: Which is why we named that album, because when she's on the stage, it's like an athlete. 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
1: Parents, listen to me. We want our city to shine, right? Well, it starts with a high-quality education right here at IPS. Now, you know, this is where it all started for me. And as an alum, I'm always repping IPS. Yep, see, I know what you're thinking. Mike, why are you talking about school? I thought you was the class clown. Yeah, well, I was. But IPS is where I found my voice, my true voice. And IPS is the launch pad for the next generations of legends. Whether your kids are in coding, construction, nursing, or the arts, IPS has the programs to prepare students for the future they're dreaming about. We're talking about specializing academics, hands-on training, and staff who cares about our kids. So what are you waiting for? It's time to come to Indianapolis Public Schools now. It's time to choose your IPS, because IPS is here for you.
2: It's the Morning Hustle.
3: Women, they broke up with you 3 years ago.
4: That's
5: yeah,
4: right.
5: I agree.
3: And they just started doing stuff. They stopped cooking.
5: Yeah.
4: Yeah.
3: Then they stopped cleaning.
5: Just stopped showing up in different ways.
3: They just
5: started
3: doing little things.
5: Yeah.
3: And then they finally is like, I've been trying to tell you a long time ago, and man, we just don't be knowing.
4: And by the time you look up, the whole closet empty because I done took one
5: damn,
4: shirt a day.
5: That's crazy.
3: That's what women do. They prepare now.
5: I think back in the day when I broke up, it was pretty straightforward. Like, yeah, I don't think I could do this anymore. Mm. I don't think I made it. I might have been getting tired of certain things over time, but I think when it came down to it, I was just like, yeah, I think I don't think I want to do this.
4: You got
5: to
4: play games.
5: That's childish.
3: See? No, what y'all do is play games. And it's not fair.
4: Like, you got to play games to break up with somebody.
3: In the group chat, I was
5: right.
3: Like, okay, this is what we going to do.
5: Right.
4: Because if not, you're going to have a stalker on your hand or somebody that's crazy and don't want to leave, try to fight you.
5: All right, let's talk about it, hustlers. How do you prepare for a breakup?
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3: What's good, man? 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Could you believe it? Would you believe it? How you love that?
0: Hey, there's plenty of action going on in sports right now.
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6: Ain't no doubt about it. Let's talk about some soccer, man. History was made as Norway shocked five-time champions Brazil to reach the quarterfinals for the first time ever. Erling Haaland scored twice late, finding the net in the 79th minute before delivering the match winner in the 90th. And Brazil, man, their only goal came from Neymar, who converted a penalty deep in the stoppage time, but it wasn't enough. Norway now advances with plenty of momentum and will face England in the quarterfinals. And speaking of England, in front of more than 80,000 fans at Estadio Azteca, 10-man England survived an all-out Mexico comeback to punch their ticket to the quarterfinals. Jude Bellingham stole the show with goals in the 36th and in the 38th minute. Before that boy Harry Kane added a penalty in the 60th, Mexico answered with goals from Julian Quiñones and Raul Jimenez, while England played the final 36 minutes down a man after Gerard Kunaj was sent off. Despite that pressure, England held firm to secure one of the biggest road victories in the nation's tournament history. And today the action continues as Portugal takes on Spain, and later today the United States takes on Belgium. Both games can be seen on Fox. All right, that does it for me. That's been your Posted on the Corner Sports Minute with the playmaker Hollywood Zay. For this story, scores, and more, head on over to PostedOnTheCorner.com. 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
2: Parents, listen to me. We want our city to shine, right? Well, it starts with a high-quality education right here at IPS. Now, you know, this is where it all started for me. And as an alum, I'm always repping IPS. Yep, see, I know what you're thinking. Mike, why are you talking about school? I thought you was the class clown. Yeah, well, I was. But IPS is where I found my voice, my true voice. And IPS is the launch pad for the next generations of legends. Whether your kids are in coding, construction, nursing, or the arts, IPS has the programs to prepare students for the future they're dreaming about. We're talking about specializing academics, hands-on training, and staff who cares about our kids. So what are you waiting for? It's time to come to Indianapolis Public Schools now. It's time to choose your IPS, because IPS is here for you.
3: It's the Morning Hustle.
4: Women, they broke up with you 3 years ago.
5: That's
6: yeah,
5: right.
6: I agree.
4: And they just started doing stuff. They stopped cooking.
6: Yeah.
5: Yeah.
4: Then they stopped cleaning. Then
6: just
4: they
6: stopped showing up in
4: they
6: different ways.
4: They just started doing little things.
6: Yeah.
4: And then they finally is like, I've been trying to tell you a long time ago, and man, we just don't be knowing.
5: And by the time you look up, the whole closet empty because I done took one
6: damn,
5: shirt a day.
6: That's crazy.
4: That's what women do. They prepare now.
6: I think back in the day when I broke up, it was pretty straightforward. Like, yeah, I don't think I could do this anymore. Mm. I don't think I made it. I might have been getting tired of certain things over time, but I think when it came down to it, I was just like, yeah, I think I don't
5: that's
6: think I want to do
5: this. You got to play
6: games. That's childish.
4: See? No, what y'all do is play games. And it's not fair. Like,
5: they
4: be in the group chat. I was
6: right.
4: Okay, this is what we going to do.
6: Right.
5: Because if not, you're going to have a stalker on your hand or somebody that's crazy and don't want to leave, try to fight you.
6: All right, let's talk about it, hustlers. How do you prepare for a breakup?
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2: Parents, listen to me. We want our city to shine, right? Well, it starts with a high-quality education right here at IPS. Now, you know, this is where it all started for me. And as an alum, I'm always repping IPS. Yep, see, I know what you're thinking. Mike, why are you talking about school? I thought you was the class clown. Yeah, well, I was. But IPS is where I found my voice, my true voice. And IPS is the launch pad for the next generations of legends. Whether your kids are in coding, construction, nursing, or the arts, IPS has the programs to prepare students for the future they're dreaming about. We're talking about specializing academics, hands-on training, and staff who cares about our kids. So what are you waiting for? It's time to come to Indianapolis Public Schools now. It's time to choose your IPS, because IPS is here for you.
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6: Yeah. You know what? Going back to the young days, man, when you were talking about, like you said, failing on Star Search and doing all of these different things before the girls got established in their path, like, at what age did you say, oh, okay, you know, Beyonce is really, she really wants to be a singer, and yeah, I can get behind that.
8: It was her first competition. She was 8 years old in elementary school, and she competed against middle school grades kids. 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
8: 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She's going to take your head off.
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11: 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Enjoy Southern Soul with King George, 803 Fresh, and Fat Daddy. And party with DJ King Capri. The Sellaway Party. This is not your typical cruise. No buffets. No

Hey, what's happening, man? T.I.P. the King, good, man. Grand Hustle representative, man. Ha Ha Mafia Zone. Saying congratulations, man, to Incognito and DJ Missy for having the biggest show in the city, man. Posted on the corner, man, at the Trap with mine. You know where I'm at. Trap City Cafe, man. Trap Music Museum. Pull up in the

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0: 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Spell the state, Massachusetts.
1: M-A-Chusetts. Incognito, I can't spell that one.
2: Oh, I believe you.
1: Post it on the corner.
2: Hey, her name Callie, but she from Montgomery, Alabama. What's up?
1: No, I live in Montgomery now, but I'm from Callie.
2: Oh, that what going on? So they, down there in Montgomery, they call you Callie.
1: Yes.
2: And you stay with that Callie, don't you?
1: I sure do.
2: Oh, I know you did. I know you did. Now, I hope you're good with spelling. You pretty straight with spelling.
1: We're going to try tonight.
2: All right, then. 5 seconds. Spell the state, Massachusetts. Go.
1: It's M. Oh, no.
2: Yeah.
1: Oh, hold on,
2: yeah,
1: hold on.
2: No. It don't even.
1: What?
2: It don't even. You told your 5 seconds up fast.
1: Dang.
2: Now, I know that question right there was probably in the back of your mind.
0: Maybe you was in the back of class in school, and that's why you ain't getting it right.
2: But somebody that's listening
0: know the answer, so call us right now.
2: 1-844-426.
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3: Parents, listen to me. We want our city to shine, right? Well, it starts with a high-quality education right here at IPS. Now, you know, this is where it all started for me. And as an alum, I'm always repping IPS. Yep, see, I know what you're thinking. Mike, why are you talking about school? I thought you was the class clown. Yeah, well, I was. But IPS is where I found my voice, my true voice. And IPS is the launch pad for the next generations of legends. Whether your kids are in coding, construction, nursing, or the arts, IPS has the programs to prepare students for the future they're dreaming about. We're talking about specializing academics, hands-on training, and staff who cares about our kids. So what are you waiting for? It's time to come to Indianapolis Public Schools now. It's time to choose your IPS, because IPS is here for you.
4: Women, they broke up with you 3 years ago.
5: That's right.
6: I agree.
4: And they just started doing stuff. They stopped cooking.
6: Yeah.
5: Yeah.
4: Then they stopped cleaning. Then
6: just
4: they
6: stopped showing up in
4: they
6: different
4: ways. They just
6: started
4: doing little things.
6: Yeah.
4: And then they finally is like, I've been trying to tell you a long time ago, and man, we just don't be knowing.
5: And by the time you look up, the whole closet empty because I done took one
6: damn,
5: shirt today.
6: That's crazy.
4: That's what women do. They prepare now.
6: I think back in the day when I broke up, it was pretty straightforward. Like, yeah, I don't think I could do this anymore. Mm. I don't think I made it. I might have been getting tired of certain things over time, but I think when it came down to it, I was
4: just
6: like, yeah, I think I don't.

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6: Parents, listen to me. We want our city to shine, right? Well, it starts with a high-quality education right here at IPS. Now, you know, this is where it all started for me. And as an alum, I'm always repping IPS. Yep, see, I know what you're thinking. Mike, why are you talking about school? I thought you was the class clown. Yeah, well, I was. But IPS is where I found my voice, my true voice. And IPS is the launch pad for the next generations of legends. Whether your kids are in coding, construction, nursing, or the arts, IPS has the programs to prepare students for the future they're dreaming about. We're talking about specializing academics, hands-on training, and staff who cares about our kids. So what are you waiting for? It's time to come to Indianapolis Public Schools now. It's time to choose your IPS, because IPS is here for you.
3: Women, they broke up with you 3 years ago.
1: That's right.
2: I agree.
3: And they just started doing stuff. They stopped cooking.
2: Yeah.
1: Yeah.
3: Then they stopped cleaning.
2: Just stopped showing up in different ways.
3: They just started doing little things.
2: Yeah.
3: And then they finally is like, I've been trying to tell you a long time ago, man, we just don't be knowing.
1: And by the time you look up, the whole closet empty because I done took one
2: damn,
1: shirt a day.
2: That's crazy.
3: That's what women do. They prepare now.
2: I think back in the day when I broke up, it was pretty straightforward. Like, yeah, I don't think I could do this anymore. Mm. I don't think I made. I might have been getting tired of certain things over time, but I think when it came down to it, I was just like, yeah, I think I don't think I want to do this.
1: You got
2: to
1: play games.
2: That's childish.
3: See? No, what y'all do is play games. And it's not fair. Like,
1: they
3: be in the group chat. I was like, okay, this is what we going to do.
2: Right.
1: Because if not, you're going to have a stalker on your hand or somebody that's crazy and don't want to leave try to fight you.
2: All right, let's talk about it, Hustlers. How do you prepare for a breakup?
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2: What's up, Niecy? 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
0: Spell the word Massachusetts.
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2: Come on with it, then! Why are you so smart?
3: It's running the blood.
2: Okay, then. I know it was the blood for me.
3: Post it on the corner.

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1: I'm your sis, DJ Missy.
2: Who did it? Who done it? And who needs to quit it? Here's what's trending on the timeline with DJ Mrs. Posted on the corner.
1: Okay, let's get into a real quick tea for you. So Ice Spice had to clear some things up, but first, sad news out of Mississippi today. Authorities say that a body believed to be 18-year-old Nolan Wells has been found after he disappeared visiting Horn Island over the 4th of July weekend. His family has confirmed their loss, and they're asking for privacy during this difficult time. And of course, our thoughts and prayers are with everyone who knew and loved Nolan. It's a very tragic situation, but I do want to use this opportunity to talk to the youngins out there. You have to be mindful about where you're going and who you with. Please let somebody know who you with. Please let somebody know what you got going on. And I hate to sound like your mama, but everybody ain't your friend.
0: Yo.
1: So, you know, I continue to keep you updated on that as that unfolds. And, you know, Mike Rubin's all-white party recently happened.
0: Yeah.
1: And folks was wondering if there was a potential hookup between Ice Spice and Tobey Maguire. Now, Tobey Maguire, that's the first OG Spider-Man.
0: Okay.
1: The live action, he is the first Spider-Man if you do not know who Tobey Maguire is. Now, it appeared that they was real close at Mike Rubin's all-white party. However, because the photo, it was a picture of them going around. It did look like they were sharing a little smooch, but you couldn't really tell for real. So, a rep for Ice Spice shared that the two were not kissing. They was just sharing a vape. So,
0: shotgun in the vape.
1: They was sharing the vape. So, when they were asked why did they appear so close, the rep shared that the two were greeting each other in the photos that were captured. So, Ice Spice said, I ain't with Spider-Man, y'all. Don't trip, but you'll never know. And I continue to keep you updated on that as that unfolds. And to recap, you already know you can go. Post it on thecorner.com. Follow your good sis on the gram at DJ Mrs. DJ M-I-S-S-E-S.
3: 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All of your favorite artists inside of one mix.
1: Yeah, let's get it.
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7: 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We want our city to shine, right? Well, it starts with a high-quality education right here at IPS. Now, you know, this is where it all started for me. And as an alum, I'm always repping IPS. Yep, see, I know what you're thinking. Mike, why are you talking about school? I thought you was the class clown. Yeah, well, I was. But IPS is where I found my voice, my true voice. And IPS is the launch pad for the next generations of legends. Whether your kids are in coding, construction, nursing, or the arts, IPS has the programs to prepare students for the future they're dreaming about. We're talking about specializing academics, hands-on training, and staff who cares about our kids. So what are you waiting for? It's time to come to Indianapolis Public Schools now. It's time to choose your IPS because IPS is here for you.
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11: 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You know what? Going back to the young days, man, when you were talking about, like you said, failing on Star Search and doing all of these different things before the girls got established in their path, like, at what age did you say, oh, okay, you know, Beyonce is really, she really wants to be a singer, and yeah, I can get behind that.
9: It was her first competition. She was 8 years old in elementary school, and she competed against middle school grades kids. I'm trying to let her down slowly because I'm not saying to myself, she's going to lose to these older kids. 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
10: Yeah.
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7: 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We want our city to shine, right? Well, it starts with a high-quality education right here at IPS. Now, you know, this is where it all started for me. And as an alum, I'm always repping IPS. Yep, see, I know what you're thinking. Mike, why are you talking about school? I thought you was the class clown. Yeah, well, I was. But IPS is where I found my voice, my true voice. And IPS is the launchpad for the next generations of legends. Whether your kids are in coding, construction, nursing, or the arts, IPS has the programs to prepare students for the future they're dreaming about. We're talking about specializing academics, hands-on training, and staff who cares about our kids. So what are you waiting for? It's time to come to Indianapolis Public Schools now. It's time to choose your IPS, because IPS is here for you.
8: It's the Morning Hustle.
13: Women, they broke up with you 3 years ago.
10: That's
11: yeah,
10: right.
11: I agree.
13: And they just started doing stuff. They stopped cooking.
11: Yeah.
10: Yeah.
13: Then they stopped cleaning.
11: Just stopped showing up in different ways.
13: They just started doing little things.
11: Yeah.
13: And then they finally is like, I've been trying to tell you a long time ago, and man, we just don't be knowing.
10: And by the time you look up, the whole closet empty because I done took one
11: damn,
10: shirt a day.
11: That's crazy.
13: That's what women do. They prepare now.
11: I think back in the day when I broke up, it was pretty straightforward. Like, yeah, I don't think I could do this anymore. Mm. I don't think I might have been getting tired of certain things over time, but I think when it came down to it, I was just like, yeah, I think I don't think I want to do this.
10: That's childish. You got to play
11: games.
13: See? No, what y'all do is play games. And it's not fair. Like,
10: they be
13: in the group chat. I was like, okay, this is what we going to do.
11: Right,
10: because if not, you're going to have a stalker on your hand or somebody that's crazy and don't want to leave, try to fight you.
11: All right, let's talk about it, hustlers. How do you prepare for a breakup?
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0: Man, heard what you said through the grapevine. 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Staying up through the late night. 20 seconds,
1: you ain't got this one yet.
0: Getting religious with it. Time crossing these state lines. 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
1: What's up?
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6: 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You know what? Going back to the young days, man, when you were talking about, like you said, failing on Star Search and doing all of these different things before the girls got established in their path. 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
3: It was her first competition. She was 8 years old in elementary school, and she competed against middle school grades kids. 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
3: 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Yep, see, I know what you're thinking. 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

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You know what I'm saying? Like, I'm just living my life like it's golden, living my life like it's golden. But, you know, I'm not going to, you know what I'm saying? I love everybody. And at the end of the day got to end.

0: city, really, I can't even explain it as much as if you thought you'd know. So just go ahead and check it out. It's really something big, and she's making it happen. Samuel L. Jackson actually just followed her page. He only follows like 1,000 people, okay? Please go check out her page. Shout her out. She's really trying to make it happen. We both are HBCU alum, and that's what I'm going to do, okay?
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He be in heels, we can go bottle for bottle in this junk. 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He missed the get it done. I'm Mrs. One of One. Fall in love every time we link. He got me sprung.com. 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I ain't in your beats and you ain't in mine. 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That's my-

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1: What's up, everybody? This is Pastor Mike Jr. And there's a word that should come to mind and make you smile. It's called incognito. Incognito means I'm able to be in a room, but not in a room. It means I'm able to move, but people may not detect me. And if somebody listening to me right now, you're frustrated because you're asking for popularity, but you don't know how to manage the seasons of being incognito. Incognito does not mean I don't have it. It means I don't have to flaunt it. It means I am who I am and I'm comfortable in my own skin. So every time you tune on to Incognito, you're not just listening to music. You're not just vibing with your favorite people. What you're saying is that I'm going to be the person in my family who can win and remain humble. Win and not be over the top. Win and just remain who I am. Don't let anybody rush you. It's a generation of people who are rising who are going to be blessed and still know how to be incognito.
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1: Yeah. You know what? 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I can get behind that?
8: It was her first competition. She was 8 years old in elementary school and she competed against middle school grades kids. 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
9: Yeah. You know what? Going back to the young days, man, when you were talking about, like you said, failing on Star Search and doing all of these different things before the girls got established in their path. 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I can get behind that.
6: It was her first competition. She was 8 years old in elementary school, and she competed against middle school grades kids. I'm trying to let her down slowly because I'm not saying to myself she's going to lose to these older kids. And I'm like, just have fun.
9: Yeah.
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6: 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She's going to take your head off.
8: Mm-hmm.
6: Yeah.
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6: Women, they broke up with you 3 years ago.
7: That's
8: yeah,
7: right.
8: I agree.
6: And they just started doing stuff. They stopped cooking.
8: Yeah.
7: Yeah.
6: Then they start cleaning.
8: Just stop showing up in different ways.
6: They just start doing little things.
8: Yeah.
6: And then they finally is like, I've been trying to tell you a long time ago, and man, we just don't be knowing.
7: And by the time you look up, the whole closet empty because I done took one
8: damn,
7: shirt today.
8: That's crazy.
6: That's what women do. They prepare now.
8: I think back in the day when I broke up, it was pretty straightforward. Like, yeah, I don't think I could do this anymore. Mm. I don't think I made it. I might have been getting tired of certain things over time, but I think when it came down to it, I was
6: just
8: like, yeah, I think I don't
7: that's
8: think I want to do
7: this. You gotta play
8: that's
7: games.
8: Childish.
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Incognito, right here. Posted on the counter. Indy, tonight at 7 o'clock. You know what time it is? You got to pull up on me. Because without you listening, I wouldn't even have no job. And it's all courtesy of Hot 100.9.

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1: I heard what you said through the grapevine. 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
6: 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It is. Oh, yeah.
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7: You know what? 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Like, at what age did you say, oh, okay, you know, Beyonce is really, she really wants to be a singer and yeah. I can get behind that?
5: It was her first competition. She was 8 years old in elementary school, and she competed against middle school grades kids. I'm trying to let her down slowly because I'm not saying to myself she's going to lose to these older kids. 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
7: 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Yeah.
5: 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And but when she got on that stage, she became Sasha Fierce for the first time.
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5: 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She's going to take your head off.
6: Mm-hmm.
5: Yeah.
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Wendy, what's going on? 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

Ayo, Indy, it's Kyle Santillia from The Morning Hustle. 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

0: Put me in a place on the map, cause I'm him. 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Somebody tell them people Mr. Hem is here.
1: Whoa, whoa, whoa, whoa, whoa, whoa.
0: Mr. Hem is here.
1: Whoa, whoa, whoa, whoa, whoa, whoa.
0: Mr. Hem.
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12: It's the morning hustle.
13: Women, they broke up with you 3 years ago.
4: That's
3: yeah,
4: right.
3: I agree.
13: And they just started doing stuff. They stopped cooking.
3: Yeah.
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13: Then they stopped cleaning.
3: Just stopped showing up in different ways.
13: They just started doing little things.
3: Yeah.
13: And then they finally is like, I've been trying to tell you a long time ago, and man, we just don't be knowing.
4: And by the time you look up, the whole closet empty because I done took one
3: damn,
4: shirt a day.
3: That's crazy.
13: That's what women do. They prepare now.
3: I think back in the day when I broke up, it was pretty straightforward. Like, yeah, I don't think I could do this anymore. Mm. I don't think I might have been getting tired of certain things over time, but I think when it came down to it, I was just like, yeah, I think I don't think I want to do this.
4: That's childish. You got to play
3: games.
13: See? 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Like,
4: L'Oreal told me,
13: they be in the group chat, and I was like, okay, this is what we going to do.
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4: I'm telling you, because if not, you're going to have a stalker on your hand or somebody that's crazy and don't want to leave, try to fight you.
3: All right, let's talk about it, hustlers. 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

0: 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It's your boy Kyle Santillan here, and the Morning Hustle is back today at 6 a.m. right here on Hot 100.9.
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1: 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Time crossing these state lines. 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

Naptown, what's good? 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
1: Yeah. Ice.

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And Hot 100.9 is about to make somebody's summer legendary. We're talking about the biggest R&B concert of the year, Chris Brown, Usher, One Stage, One

0: 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It's the morning hustle.
1: Women, they broke up with you 3 years ago.
2: That's
3: yeah,
2: right.
3: I agree.
1: And they just started doing stuff. They stopped cooking.
3: Yeah.
2: Yeah.
1: Then they stopped cleaning.
3: Just
1: they
3: stopped showing up in
1: they
3: different
1: ways. They just
3: started
1: doing little things.
3: Yeah.
1: And then they finally is like, I've been trying to tell you a long time ago, and man, we just don't be knowing.
2: And by the time you look up, the whole closet empty because I done took one
3: damn,
2: shirt a day.
3: That's crazy.
1: That's what women do. They prepare now.
3: I think back in the day when I broke up, it was pretty straightforward. Like, yeah, I don't think I could do this anymore. Mm. I don't think I made it. I might have been getting tired of certain things over time, but I think when it came down to it, I was just like, yeah, I think I don't think I want to do this.
2: You got
3: to
2: play
3: games.
2: That's
1: childish. See? No, what y'all do is play games. And it's not fair. Like,
2: they be
1: in the group chat. I was
3: right.
1: Okay, this is what we going to do.
3: Right.
2: Because if not, you're going to have a stalker on your hand or somebody that's crazy and don't want to leave, try to fight you.
3: All right, let's talk about it, hustlers. How do you prepare for a breakup?
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2: JY, turn me up. 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

0: 10, girl, you a 10. 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
2: Let's talk about Klay Thompson. There's a rumor going around on social media saying that he decided he no longer wanted to be with Meg Thee Stallion because she was too loud and too ghetto.
3: Duh.
2: Wait, you believe that's the reason why he really didn't want to be with her no more?
3: I think everybody thought that after seeing that video when he was sitting with her at that award, whatever they were saying.
2: Oh, you mean
3: that,
2: this right? Video? They're like dressed up in gowns and tuxedos at the Pete and Thomas Foundation gala. And she was just enjoying herself. Yeah, she could just have a good time.
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3: I mean, why did she say, didn't tell everybody Kelsey was the one that shot Tori? We don't know why.
2: I'm sick of you saying that.
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1: Frank.
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1: Frank.
0: Pass out.
1: Frank.
0: Wake up.
1: Frank.
0: Paid it.
1: Frank.
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1: Stand up.
0: Drink.
1: Pass out.
0: Drink.
1: Wake up.
0: Drink.
1: Faded.
0: Drink.
1: Faded.
0: Drink.
2: Oh! There's nothing like a good throwback. Here's one on us. Hot 100.9.

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1: It's the Morning Hustle.
2: Women, they broke up with you 3 years ago.
3: That's
4: yeah,
3: right.
4: I agree.
2: And they just started doing stuff. They stopped cooking.
4: Yeah.
3: Yeah.
2: Then they stopped cleaning. Then
4: just
2: they
4: stopped showing up in different
2: ways. They
4: just
2: started doing little things.
4: Yeah.
2: And then they finally is like, I've been trying to tell you a long time ago, and man, we just don't be knowing.
3: And by the time you look up, the whole closet empty because I done took one
4: damn,
3: shirt a day.
4: That's crazy.
2: That's what women do. They prepare now.
4: I think back in the day when I broke up, it was pretty straightforward. Like, yeah, I don't think I could do this anymore. Mm. I don't think I made it. I might have been getting tired of certain things over time, but I think when it came down to it, I was just like, yeah, I think I don't think I want to do this.
3: That's childish. You got to play
4: games.
2: See? No, what y'all do is play games. And it's not fair. Like,
3: they'd be
2: in the group chat. I was like, okay, this is what we're going
4: to
2: do.
4: Right.
3: Because if not, you're going to have a stalker on your hand or somebody that's crazy and don't want to leave try to fight you.
4: All right, let's talk about it, hustlers. How do you prepare for a breakup?
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2: Women, they broke up with you 3 years ago.
3: That's
4: yeah,
3: right.
4: I agree.
2: And they just started doing stuff. They stopped cooking.
4: Yeah.
3: Yeah.
2: Then they stopped cleaning.
4: Just stopped showing up in different ways.
2: They just
4: started
2: doing little things.
4: Yeah.
2: And then they finally is like, I've been trying to tell you a long time ago, and man, we just don't be knowing.
3: And by the time you look up, the whole closet empty because I done took one
4: damn,
3: shirt a day.
4: That's crazy.
2: That's what women do. They prepare now.
4: I think back in the day when I broke up, it was pretty straightforward. Like, yeah, I don't think I could do this anymore. Mm. I don't think I made it. I might have been getting tired of certain things over time, but I think when it came down to it, I was
2: just
4: like, yeah, I think I don't think I want to do this.
3: You got to play
4: games.
3: That's
2: childish. You play games. See? No, y'all do is play games, and it's not fair. Like,
3: they'd be
2: in the group chat. I was like, okay, this is what we're gonna do.
3: Because if not, you're gonna have a stalker on your hand or somebody that's crazy and don't want to leave try to fight you.
4: All right, let's talk about it, hustlers. 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
1: Women, they broke up with you 3 years ago.
2: That's right.
3: I agree.
1: And they just started doing stuff. They stopped cooking.
3: Yeah.
2: Yeah.
1: Then they stopped cleaning.
3: Just stopped showing up in different ways.
1: They just start doing little things. Yeah. And then they finally is like, I've been trying to tell you a long time ago, man, we just don't be knowing.
2: And by the time you look up, the whole closet empty because I done took one shirt a day.
3: That's crazy.
1: That's what women do. They prepare now.
3: I think back in the day when I broke up, it was pretty straightforward. Like, yeah, I don't think I could do this anymore. Mm. I don't think I might have been getting tired of certain things over time. But I think when it came down to it, I was just like, yeah, I think I don't think I want to do this.
2: You got
3: to
2: play games.
3: That's childish.
1: See? No, what y'all do is play games. And it's not fair. Like,
2: they
1: be in the group chat. Right. Talking about, okay, this is what we going to do.
3: Right.
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3: All right, let's talk about it, hustlers. 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
0: It's the Morning Hustle.
1: Women, they broke up with you 3 years ago.
2: That's right.
3: I agree.
1: And they just started doing stuff. They stopped cooking.
3: Yeah.
2: Yeah.
1: Then they stopped cleaning.
3: Just stopped showing up in different ways.
1: They just start doing little things.
3: Yeah.
1: And then they finally is like, I've been trying to tell you a long time ago, man, we just don't be knowing.
2: And by the time you look up, the whole closet empty because I done took one
3: shirt
2: a day.
3: That's crazy.
1: That's what women do. They prepare now.
3: I think back in the day when I broke up, it was pretty straightforward. Like, yeah, I don't think I could do this anymore. Mm. I don't think I might have been getting tired of certain things over time. But I think when it came down to it, I was just like, yeah, I think I don't think I want to do this.
2: You got
3: to
2: play games.
1: That's childish. See? No, y'all do is play games. And it's not fair. Like,
2: they
1: be in the group chat. Right. Talking about, okay, this is what we going to do.
3: Right.
2: I'm telling you, because if not, you're going to have a stalker on your hand or somebody that's crazy and don't want to leave try to fight you.
3: All right, let's talk about it, hustlers. How do you prepare for a breakup?
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Incognito, right here. Post it on the counter. Indy, tonight at 7 o'clock. You know what time it is? You got to pull up on me. Because without you listening, I wouldn't even have no job. And it's all courtesy of Hot 100.9. 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
1: Gotta do it for the ladies. And I gotta keep it hood. Where we at, Polo?
2: Hey!
1: I see you, Ron. Yo, keep doing right.
3: Ladies, please pause for a minute of prayer. Oh dear God, creator of the entire universe, we stop what we are doing to say thank you and to let you know that we appreciate having you in our lives. Because of our belief in you, God, our understanding of your greatness and your mercy, and most importantly, our witnessing of your awesome power and unlimited ability, we know that you can empower us to accomplish that which may appear impossible. You did not let the sea stop Moses. You parted the waters. You did not allow the wall to stop Joshua. You made the wall come tumbling down. You didn't allow the giant to stop David. And you didn't even allow death to stop Jesus, who we all know is still teaching as strong as ever. So all that we ask of you today, dear God, is to please help us to never forget that for with you, our God, nothing is impossible. Hallelujah and amen.
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0: Back at it, baby. It's the morning hustle in the building.
1: Baby.
0: L'Oreal, good morning.
1: Good morning.
0: Out to Walker, what up?
2: What up?
0: Kyle Santilli and I'm here. Our guy, DJ AK, he is in the mix on his taco, Tata, Tantalizing Tuesday.
1: I hope he brought a fan with him because it's hot in here.
0: That's the mix heating up. You know
1: oh,
0: what I mean?
1: Oh, that's what that is?
0: Yeah, man, for sure. All right, so we're going to do what we do today. We're ready to go. Let's get it popping, man. DJ AK, it's on you. It's the morning hustle.
1: Yeah.
3: Of AK, I feel better at work. I mean, whatever it's worth, I give whatever I'm worth. For my nigga, who gon' go to hell and back for me? I'ma give him heaven on earth for a hell of a check. Yeah, with

0: You want to throw a wig off a boat.
1: What?
0: I don't know. You didn't see that, the streamer dude that threw that girl wig?
1: No, oh, my God. All right, AK, appreciate you, bro. We'll talk to you tomorrow, all right? It's time for Kyle's message of the day.
0: And mine.
2: Yeah. Listen up.
3: Here's some quick inspiration to start your day.
2: Now check it.
4: Kyle's message of the day.
1: Kyle's message of the day today is time costs more than money. Time costs more than money. You know what I mean? You ever had that $100 in your pocket and it's gone just like that? But guess what? You got it right back. You know what I mean?
0: True.
1: You ever spent your money on something like, you know what? It's cool. You know what I mean? That I burned that today because I'm going to get it back on Friday or I'm going to get it back on payday. But guess what? You can never get back that time. Once that time is gone, it's gone forever. You know what I mean? You running around here not seeing your kids, you can't get that time back. You running around here not putting no time and no effort into your dreams, you can't get that time back. You know what I'm saying? Whatever you're doing, you got to understand you're burning time doing it or not doing it. So you got to recalibrate. You got to start over. You got to get back to the beginning and say, you know what? If I can't get this time back, what's my best use of the time that I have?
0: Mm-hmm.
1: You understand what I'm saying? And when we answer that question, we can truly be productive. We can truly make a difference out here. And we can truly put this time to use the way that it needs to be put to use. All right? Do what you got to do now, man, because you can't get that time back. Kyle's message of the day today is time costs more than money.
0: And mine is simple. Behind every great man, there's a woman rolling her eyes.
1: That's a damn shame. It's true. It's true. All right, when we come back, man, we got to help out a hustler named Diamond, or as her fiance has her saved in her phone, Stank Booty Die.
0: Because he ain't right.
1: And she don't like that.
0: I don't like him. Why he do that to her?
1: Should she continue to marry him or not? We'll talk about it when we come back.
0: Oh, please.
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13: Gotta cut all through this traffic.
14: Where my car keys at?
15: It's the morning hustle traffic report. What's the traffic looking like in these indie streets?
16: 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Tuesday morning travels are underway with everything receiving a clean bill of health. 465 and 65 look great. Southbound 65 has overnight road work lingering until 9 this morning. State Road 38 to State Road 28. Same with eastbound 70 until 7 between US 231 and Little Point. Everything else is par for the course and problem free.
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9: You know what? 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
5: It's the Morning Hustle.
11: Women, they broke up with you 3 years ago.
7: That's
9: yeah,
7: right.
9: I agree.
11: And they just started doing stuff. They stopped cooking.
9: Yeah.
7: Yeah.
11: Then they stopped cleaning.
9: Just stopped showing up in different ways.
11: They just started doing little things.
9: Yeah.
11: And then they finally is like, I've been trying to tell you a long time ago, and man, we just don't be knowing.
7: And by the time you look up, the whole closet empty because I done took one
9: damn
7: shirt today.
9: That's crazy.
11: That's what women do. They prepare now.
9: I think back in the day when I broke up, it was pretty straightforward. Like, yeah, I don't think I could do this anymore. Mm. I don't think I made it. I might have been getting tired of certain things over time, but I think when it came down to it, I was just like, yeah, I think I don't think I want to do this.
7: You got
9: to
7: play
9: games.
7: That's
9: childish.
11: See? No, what y'all do is play games. And it's not fair. Like,
7: they
11: be in the group chat talking about, okay, this is what we going
9: to
11: do.
9: Right.
7: Because if not, you're going to have a stalker on your hand or somebody that's crazy and don't want to leave, try to fight you.
9: All right, let's talk about it, hustlers. How do you prepare for a breakup?
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Enjoy Southern Soul with King George, 803 Fresh, and Fat Daddy. And party with DJ King Capri. The sail away party. This is not your typical cruise. No buffets. Numero

0: 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Well, L'Oreal and Kyle are going to give you some sound advice. It's time to help a hustler on a morning hustle.
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1: All right, y'all, you know what it is, man. 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It's time for Help a Hustler. And it looks like we got an issue from Diamond. Big Med, our judges and producer, what's the issue?
3: Yes, Diamond has an issue, and she sent us a message, and it reads, hey, y'all, I really need some advice because at this point, I'm about ready to call off my whole engagement.
2: Oh, hell no.
3: So me and my man have known each other since freshman year of college. We've been cool all these years, started dating about 3 years ago, and now we are finally engaged. And between me and y'all, I already felt like he was taking a little too long to marry me. But that ain't even the main issue right now. So, the other day, we ride in the car. This man can't find his phone. He asked me to call it. So I do. Tell me why when this phone rings, my name pop up on the car screen as Stank Booty Die.
2: Wait, what?
3: Stank Booty Die.
2: Yo, that's Booty hilarious. Die.
3: Now he's going to sit there and tell me that's what he saved my name as when we first met back in college, and I need to stop tripping because we weren't even together
2: was
3: back
2: that
3: then.
2: A nickname or something?
3: Excuse me. Sir, we engage now. You mean to tell me all this time, all these years, all this supposed love, and you never once thought to change my name in your phone? And that's what really got me messed up, because if you're looking at my name every day and still got my name saved as
2: Stank Booty Die,
1: that's crazy.
3: Then what do you really think of me?
2: That's kind of weird.
3: Clearly that don't sound loving, respectful, or fiancé-ish to me.
2: Don't.
3: So now I'm sitting here ready to put this ring on the kitchen counter and let him go be blessed. But my mama and my sisters keep saying I'm doing too much and overreacting for wanting to cancel the engagement over a phone name. So I need to know, am I overreacting or is this man dead wrong, signed, Stank Booty Die?
1: No, she ain't signed Stank Booty Die. But the question remains, is your booty stank?
4: If he was stank, he was stank at the time. It was college, I guess.
2: No, but I mean, if it really stank, do you think that he would propose to her? Maybe that was like a nickname or something that she went by back in the day, or people called her on campus.
1: I wonder why though, but right? Because you got to, even if they got intimate in college, when he met her and saved her number, he wouldn't have known that yet. Right?
2: Because that might be a rumor around school and campus. That's what I'm saying. Like, damn. He might know his man that smashed, and he like, yo, that Stank Booty Dog.
4: But here's the thing. Every day he calls this woman and see that it's Stank Booty Die. And nothing in your mind say, hey, I need to change it. This is my girl.
2: How often do you change people's contact in your phone? Once I if you're lucky to be stored.
4: So they're going to get married, and every time his wife call, it's going to be Stank Booty Die.
1: You know what's interesting?
2: And they're not married yet.
1: I don't have anything near that kind of nickname, right? But for some family members in my phone, like if my brother calls, I don't know why, it says Kai or two others.

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1: Feel the vibe with the morning hustle.
0: Yeah, I know what we're trying to do. We're trying to help a hustler named Diamond. She got a problem with how her fiance saves her name in his phone.
2: Yeah, my diamond girl. He could have did that. He could have put my diamond girl.
0: Instead of?
2: Stank booty dog. Because that's what he put. And like, just imagine, what if my mother was in the car and see it?
0: That's hilarious.
2: I'm just saying, he's wrong for that.
0: All right, what should Diamond do about the situation? Is she tripping? Is this really a big deal? Should she call off the wedding or let it slide?
2: 866- Calling off the wedding is a little crazy.
0: She is kind of wild with that. 866-HUSTLE-8, 866-487-8538.
3: He triggered something, man.
0: Yeah, he did.
3: You got to think, that must be deeper than what he realized, you know?
0: Nicole in Baltimore, what do you say?
4: So, what I think is, when he first met her or saw her, I think she has probably a big butt and a spank walk.
2: Okay. Nah, man. I thought you was going to have something good for

0: as hell, Mackenzie.
1: It's not.
0: She's trying to rationalize why this is the name.
1: I don't like it.
2: Listen, yeah, so I think that's initially where the name came from. Now, moving forward, he should have changed it, but I feel like men don't think like women.
0: Right.
1: They don't think at all.
2: For instance, we put numbers in our phone that say, don't answer.
1: That's right.
2: They don't do that. They just don't. They don't think like us.
0: Exactly. Opposites attract. You know what I'm saying?
1: She knows she wrong. If her husband was to do something like that, you would be very upset. That's not a nice name. It's just not. Like, what?
0: 866-HUSTLE-8. 866-487-8538. What do y'all think?
3: It's the morning hustle.
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10: It's the Morning Hustle Traffic Report. What's the traffic looking like in these indie streets?
11: 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We remain in a great state of mind along each of the main tracks, like 465, 65, and with 69. Delay an issue free along 37, 70, 74 in the Sam Jones Expressway. 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
3: It's the Morning Hustle.
16: Women, they broke up with you 3 years ago.
1: That's
0: yeah,
1: right.
0: I agree.
16: And they just started doing stuff. They stopped cooking.
0: Yeah.
1: Yeah.
16: Then they start cleaning.
0: Just stop showing up in different ways.
16: They just start doing little things.
0: Yeah.
16: And then they finally is like, I've been trying to tell you a long time ago, and man, we just don't be knowing.
1: And by the time you look up, the whole closet empty because I done took one
0: damn,
1: shirt a day.
0: That's crazy.
16: That's what women do. They prepare now.
0: I think back in the day when I broke up, it was pretty straightforward. Like, yeah, I don't think I could do this anymore. Mm. I don't think I might have been getting tired of certain things over time, but I think when it came down to it, I was just like, yeah, I think I don't
1: that's
0: think I want to do this.
1: You got to play
0: that's
1: games.
0: That's childish.
16: See? No, it was what y'all do is play games. And it's not fair. Like,
17: you got to play games to break up with somebody.
16: They be in the group chat. I was like, okay, this is what we going to do.
0: Right.
1: I'm telling you, because if not, you're going to have a stalker on your hand or somebody that's crazy and don't want to leave try to fight you.
0: All right, let's talk about it, Hustlers. How do you prepare for a breakup?
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3: It's the Morning Hustle.
16: Women, they broke up with you 3 years ago.
1: That's
0: yeah,
1: right.
0: I agree.
16: And they just started doing stuff. They stopped cooking.
0: Yeah.
1: Yeah.
16: Then they stop cleaning.
0: Just stop showing up in different ways.
16: They just start doing little things.
0: Yeah.
16: And then they finally is like, I've been trying to tell you a long time ago, and man, we just don't be knowing.
1: And by the time you look up, the whole closet empty because I done took one
0: damn,
1: shirt today.
0: That's crazy.
16: That's what women do. They prepare now.
0: I think back in the day when I broke up, it was pretty straightforward. Like, yeah, I don't think I could do this anymore. Mm. I don't think I made. I might have been getting tired of certain things over time, but I think when it came down to it, I was just like, yeah, I think I don't
1: think
0: I want to do this.
1: You got to play
0: games. That's childish.
16: See? No, what y'all do is play games. And it's not fair. Like,
17: they
16: be in the group chat. I was like, okay, this is what we going
1: to
16: do.
1: Right, I'm telling you, because if not, you're going to have a stalker on your hand or somebody that's crazy and don't want to leave try to fight you.
0: All right, let's talk about it, Hustlers. How do you prepare for a breakup?
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2: We're trying to help a hustler today. Her name is Diamond. What's her problem, L'Oreal?
0: Well, they really call her Stank Booty Die in the hood. Well, her fiance does, okay? She did not know this. She called his phone. It was missing. And it popped up, Stank Booty Die, and now she got a stank-ass attitude. And she does not want to marry this man anymore. She is upset about what she stored in his phone. As would you be this mad?
2: Maybe that's what he means by stank booty. He's really talking about her attitude.
0: I don't know if that's any better.
3: I don't think, no.
2: No.
3: I mean, maybe he could be like stank booty die, like die stank booty.
0: Nothing. No way that y'all try to spin it does it make sense.
2: All right, what do y'all say? Is Diamond tripping about this? Is she right to feel away?
0: This is bad.
2: What should she do? 866-HUSTLE-8, 866-487-8538.
0: What you mean?
2: Kiki and Akron, what you say?
4: Okay, so first of all, I want to know, did she take it in the wrong context? What? Growing up in a family of all guys, I'm the oldest female of my all guy cousins.
5: I can't believe
4: y'all. I hear have guys talk about females behind. Let's say that. I don't think he took. I don't think she took it in the right context.
0: This
4: I don't
0: is think his fiance.
4: He was calling her stank. Just like you know how they say, put some stank on it.
0: Oh, girl.
2: Yeah.
4: That's the kind of content that he
2: context
4: took.
2: Is what you mean.
4: And she took it out of proportion. So I think she need to have a conversation with that man.
5: I'm out.
4: And see where it comes from.
2: Right.
0: I know that's the kind of content I'm looking
2: that's
0: for.
2: That's what I'm talking about. Hey, you might be on to something, Kiki.
4: I think that's where it comes from. I'm not thinking that he said she was funky. And
2: they're not contextualizing this right, man. They not.
0: Kiki, I can't believe you. Yeah. You're supposed to be standing up for this woman.
4: I'm being real, though. Because I grew up with all guys.
2: Right.
4: I'm the oldest female. So
0: right. You
4: guys.
0: Know you ain't right for this.
2: The content's coming from a different angle, babe. They're not getting it. They're not.
0: Kyle, shut
2: all right.
0: up.
2: Thank you, Kiki. She might have been on to something is all I'm saying. All right. If you didn't get through on the phone lines, you know what to do. Shoot us a voice note on that Morning Hustle ad.
3: Yeah, y'all ain't right, man. I'll tell you that. That woman ain't know what was going on.
0: But what would make you mad if somebody named you what in their phone?
3: I'm talking about if somebody corrected me and I don't know.
2: And they put it in the wrong context.
3: And they put it in the wrong context.
0: Contact.
3: This whole time, she just going, y'all ain't right, man.

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1: Relay.
2: Hey, what's up, Witch?
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2: Absolutely.
1: All right, we got Willie from Philly on the line, man. He said he's going to try to shoot a shot on this $1,000 cash grab.
3: Willie from Philly.
1: Yes, sir.
2: You know it.
1: All right, we're coming right back, man. Will's going to take his chance up next.
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13: It's the Morning Hustle Traffic Report. What's the traffic looking like in these indie streets?
14: This traffic report is sponsored by Kroger. Traffic's just beginning to build on the northbound 65 stretch of Raymond and 70, same northbound collector nearing Washington. Conversely, all remains quiet and easy with 465 and 69, 70, 74, 37, and the Sam Jones Expressway.
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10: It's the Morning Hustle.
19: Women, they broke up with you 3 years ago.
0: That's right.
1: I agree.
19: And they just started doing stuff. They stopped cooking.
1: Yeah.
0: Yep.
3: Then they start cleaning.
1: Just stop showing up in different ways.
3: They just start doing little things. Yeah. And then they finally is like, I've been trying to tell you a long time ago, and man, we just don't be knowing.
0: And by the time you look up, the whole closet empty because I done took one shirt a day.
1: That's crazy.
3: That's what women do. They prepare now.
1: I think back in the day when I broke up, it was pretty straightforward. Like, yeah, I don't think I could do this anymore. Mm. I don't think I might have been getting tired of certain things over time, but I think when it came down to it, I was just like, yeah, I think I don't think I want to do this.
0: That's childish. You got
1: to
0: play games.
1: That's childish.
3: See? No, what y'all do is play games, and it's not fair. Like,
0: you got to play games to break up with
3: somebody. In the group chat, I was like, okay, this is what we're going to do.
1: Right.
0: I'm telling you, because if not, you're going to have a stalker on your hand or somebody that's crazy and don't want to leave, try to fight you.
1: All right, let's talk about it, Hustlers. How do you prepare for a breakup?
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0: Okay, all right.
1: It is.
19: Mr. Knowles' best. Yeah.
1: You know what? Going back to the young days, man, when you were talking about, like you said, failing on Star Search and doing all of these different things before the girls got established in their path. Like, at what age did you say, oh, okay, you know, Beyonce is really, she really wants to be a singer and yeah. I can get behind that.
19: It was her first competition. She was 8 years old in elementary school and she competed against middle school grades kids. I'm trying to let her down slowly because I'm not saying to myself she's going to lose to these older kids. And I'm like, just have fun.
0: Yeah. Yeah.
19: And she did win. But when she got on that stage, she became Sasha Fierce for the first time.
0: Yeah.
19: Which is why we named that album, because when she's on the stage, it's like an athlete. She's going to take your head off.
0: Mm-hmm.
19: Yeah.
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2: Time for that $1,000 cash grab. 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
3: Yeah, yeah.
2: Representing out of Philly.
4: Sir.
2: We got Willie on the line. What up with you, bro?
4: Hey, what's up?
2: What part of the city you in?
4: Oh, right now I'm in North.
2: All right, now down North Philly. Let's go.
3: Let's get it.
5: Yeah.
2: So here's the deal, man. You got 60 seconds to answer 10 questions. For every correct answer, we'll give you $10. Get all 10 right, you win $1,000. If you don't know an answer, you can say pass. We'll come back to that question as long as there's time left on the clock. And make sure the answer you give is the one that you want, because we have to go with your first response. And our judges, Big Man, don't play about that, all right?
4: Got it.
2: Got it. That being said, we want to hook you up with a free answer. Lo, what you got for him?
3: You need about two or three.
5: No,
3: free
5: he
3: answers.
5: Don't. That answer is an ant.
4: Alright, I got it.
2: Alright, I got 60 seconds on the clock. You ready?
4: I'm ready.
2: The clock begins at 3, 2, 1. Here we go. What is 12 times 5?
4: 60.
2: Spell the word animal.
4: A-N-I-M-A-L.
2: Which of these three shapes has no straight sides or corners? Is it a triangle, a square, or a circle?
4: A circle.
2: What massive historic monument in Egypt has the body of a lion and the head of a human?
4: Saint.
3: Oh,
2: what's
3: shoot.
2: The capital city of the state of Maryland?
5: Super easy.
4: Maryland. Baltimore?
2: How many feet are in one standard yard? Is it 2 feet, 3 feet, or 4 feet?
4: 3 feet.
2: Solve this math problem. What is 19 times 2?
4: 38.
2: What's the name of the large frozen continent located at the South Pole?
4: Antarctica.
2: Which of these common backyard creatures is classified as an insect? A spider, an ant, or a crab?
4: Ant.
2: What do you call a baby duck?
3: Mm.
4: A baby duck. A duckling?
2: Hey.
5: Oh, my God.
2: Hey. But, hey.
5: I mean, you know what you
3: don't
5: just
3: do
5: did?
3: It. Don't do that.
5: You
3: don't
5: just
3: do it.
5: Exposed how stupid Alton
3: is. Somebody stupid. Nobody, everybody don't know what a spinks is.
2: Everybody, everybody knows.
3: Everybody don't know what a spike is.
2: Everybody knows what a spinks
3: is. I thought you. I'm like, man, that's something you put on your body.
5: Yeah. He was like, these questions is hard. And I'm like, are we looking at the
3: everybody
5: same
3: Everybody don't know what a spink is. Spinks is.
5: The only spinks, thing, you're going to be so upset. And I'm shocked at you because you're right there in Philly, which is not far from Maryland at
2: right.
5: all. You got that question wrong right there. The capital city of the state of Maryland is Annapolis. So
4: oh, wow.
5: everything else you
2: yep.
5: got right. I knew you were going to be upset about
2: damn.
5: This. $90.
4: Oh, wow.
2: Damn, bro.
3: Dang. $90.
4: Hey, so what's that capital again? Annapolis.
2: Annapolis.
5: Yeah.
2: Annapolis, Maryland.
5: Annapolis.
2: You've heard of Annapolis before, no?
4: No, I never heard of it.
2: Wow.
5: Yeah. I'm still just going to say it's Alton's fault because he just was saying, and it was like you kept getting it right.
3: I thought he was going to get that Sphinx wrong.
4: Y'all should have gave me that one as the free answer.
5: Well, you did, hold on. Now, you didn't know which of the backyard creatures classified as an insect between a spider, ant, and a, well, obviously not a crab, but a
2: right.
5: spider and an ant.
3: Yeah,
5: a spider and
3: tough.
5: An ant would have been different.
4: A spider is an arachnoid.
2: See, come on. He know.
3: Okay, now nah, he know what's
2: going
3: on. He doesn't know what to speak.
5: But
3: to
5: he him. Don't know the capital of the but city next to the state next to him.
2: I tell you what, you will never forget the capital of the state of Maryland again, because that kept you from winning $1,000.
5: He know Dan Aykroyd, but he don't know no Dan.
3: God, no. What the hell? A spider's a what? 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
2: Hey, Will, man, congratulations, bro. 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
4: I appreciate it.
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4: Call me back.
2: I don't know, man. You might take all our money next time. You got any shout-outs before you get off the line?
4: Absolutely. I'm going to shout-out my whole team. Dinner Thieves.
3: Okay.
2: Who?
4: The Dinner Thieves. 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
2: Dinner
4: Thieves.
2: All right.
4: We're
2: rap. There it is, bro. For everybody else that wants to get down with the cash grab,
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7: All through this traffic. Where my car keys at?
8: It's the Morning Hustle traffic report. What's the traffic looking like in these indie streets?
9: This traffic report is brought to you by Speedway. From the east side, northbound 465 is just beginning to build between 70 and Pendleton Pike. Nearly as much from the south side, eastbound 465, 65 to Arlington Avenue. Speaking thereof, northbound 65 is filling in between Raymond and 70 with 70, 69, 74 on the Sam Jones Expressway, all quiet.
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14: It is.
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0: Yeah. You know what? Going back to the young days, man, when you were talking about, like you said, failing on Star Search and doing all of these different things before the girls got established in their path. Like, at what age did you say, oh, okay, you know, Beyonce is really, she really wants to be a singer and yeah. I can get behind that?
13: It was her first competition. She was 8 years old in elementary school and she competed against middle school grades kids. I'm trying to let her down slowly because I'm not saying to myself she's going to lose to these older kids. And I'm like, just have fun.
0: Yeah.
13: And she did win. But when she got on that stage, she became Sasha Fierce for the first time.
1: Yeah.
13: Which is why we named that album, because when she's on the stage, it's like an athlete. She's going to take your head off.
1: Mm-hmm.
13: Yeah.
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12: Worship at our ship church featuring Jonathan McReynolds, Jacalyn Carr, and Pastor Mike Jr. Renew your vows at sea with Erica and Warren Campbell. 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The sellaway party. 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No buffets. No

0: What up, baby? It's the Morning Hustle. L'Oreal, Kyle Santillan, Alton Walker in the building. And we always say the door is wide open for guests to come through and holla at us, especially when they're doing great things, making new moves. And his brother has a new book out. We're going to learn a lot about him. 2 Chainz.
1: Let's go.
0: Yes, yeah, sir. Yeah, yeah.
2: Now, you know he ain't right because he got Smoothie King only for himself.
3: only child, man.
0: Is that true? The only children are selfish a little bit?
3: I only got me a smoothie.
1: They got a show. Who they got a show with?
2: But we know Smoothie King is one of the things you've invested your time and money into, though. That's something that was one of your, well, not first investments, because I would say real estate was, and I learned that from the book.
3: You read the book, L'Oreal?
2: I absolutely read the book. All of it.
3: Mm-hmm. You found it interesting?
2: Yes, I did. I thought it was really good, and I like how you broke down certain things that you don't really share about your life with us.
3: Yeah, I think if you don't know, I have a book out called The Voice in My Head is God. The book is based on intuition. It's based on the gut feeling, the feeling you get before something is about to happen, whether good or bad. Mm-hmm. I talk about how I use that voice to navigate my everyday life, decisions that I make, from business to relationships to whatever. It starts with me internally. They say that you're made in the image of, you know, God. And so, you know, I came to the conclusion that this is my personal opinion, that when you tap in and when you locked in, and you got that conscious talking to you, it's from a higher power. It's God whispering.
2: Mm-hmm. I feel like the book reads almost like a song, because you come back to the something told me, and it gives, like, that's kind of like a hook in the whole book. Mm-hmm. But it always is your intuition that's telling you God, the voice of God, is what you call it.
3: Yeah, well, I think we've all said, like, you know, something told me to try to get this job. Something told me to, you know, and this happened, or something told me I shouldn't have been here.
0: Right.
3: And I'm telling people, don't think that's a coincidence. Don't think that that's something. It's just like a something.

0: entitled to. You know what I mean? Sometimes you can find out some things about you.
1: Yeah, we want to encourage everybody to go get the book, bro. Yes. You know what I'm saying? It's a lot of insight in the book. It's a lot of insight to who you are. The Voice in My Head is Guy. 2 Chainz' new book out today. One last thing from you that you want people listening to know about you and the book.
0: I want you to know that I did something that's never been done before in the audiobook space. My audiobook actually has like skits and production as a part of me describing the scene. Fire. So
2: I love it.
0: If you're not someone that's really like a reader but want to like dive into what I'm like speaking on, you can get the audiobook on really any platform that sells them, and just know that it's very innovative and true.
1: For sure, man. Appreciate you pulling up on us today, man. 2 Chainz in the building.
3: Let's get
1: awesome show, for sure.
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0: All right, stick around, man. Alton's up next, man. 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
3: Yeah, man. 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
0: Oh, my God. Stick around. Uncle Alton's in the building up next.
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10: Gotta cut all through this traffic. Where my car keys at?
11: It's the Morning Hustle traffic report. What's the traffic looking like in these indie streets?
12: 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From the east side, northbound 465 continues to serve up just a brief 5-minute delay. 70 to Pendleton Pike. Tap of the brakes, northbound 65, Raymond to 70. As much eastbound 70 and stretches approaching west, westbound alike, nearing 65. Every now and then you find a deal where you get more and pay less. Now that's a good deal. That's Straight Talk Wireless on Verizon's 5G network. 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
3: Women, they broke up with you 3 years ago.
2: That's right.
0: I agree.
3: And they just started doing stuff. They stopped cooking.
0: Yeah.
2: Yeah.
3: Then they stopped cleaning.
0: Just stopped showing up in different ways.
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0: Yeah.
3: And then they finally is like, I've been trying to tell you a long time ago, and man, we just don't be knowing.
2: And by the time you look up, the whole closet empty because I done took one shirt a day.
0: That's crazy.
3: That's what women do. They prepare now.
0: I think back in the day when I broke up, it was pretty straightforward. Like, yeah, I don't think I could do this anymore. Mm. I don't think I might have been getting tired of certain things over time, but I think when it came down to it, I was just like, yeah, I think I don't
2: think
0: I want to do this.
2: You got to play
0: games. That's childish.
3: See? No, it was what y'all do is play games. And it's not fair. Like,
2: you no real talk. So,
3: they be in the group chat. I was like, okay, this is what we going to do.
0: Right.
2: I'm telling you, because if not, you're going to have a stalker on your hand or somebody that's crazy and don't want to leave, try to fight you.
0: All right, let's talk about it, Hustlers. 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

0: Hello, boys and girls.
1: You got a big, big question.
0: That's right. I'm Uncle Alton.
1: Oh,
2: creepy.
1: Lord.
2: Creepy.
0: Today, we're gonna answer another question that we have in our inbox. Are you ready, you guys? Say yeah.
1: No.
0: Yeah. Here we go. Are you ready?
1: Oh, just go with the damn question.
2: Yeah, we already said yeah. We said yeah already.
1: No. <All
0: right. laughs> Unk. My son is 17, but he told me I am ruining his life because when him and his friends go out, all the parents drop them off and they leave their kids, but I stay the whole time. Now his friends don't want
1: That's creepy.
0: Now his friends don't even want to invite him no more because they know if he come, I'm coming too. Am I being overprotective or do these kids just don't like supervision?
1: So they just sit in the car outside?
0: It seems like she's right there with them at the table.
3: I'm confused. Dropping them off where?
1: Yeah, like.
0: I guess depending. Like, when I was young, my mom would drop me off when we go to the movies or to the mall or something like that. I guess she's like, I'm not just going to drop you off. I'm going to walk in with y'all.
1: Oh. Ooh.
4: That's a lot.
0: No. Now, that's a lot.
3: A senior?
1: That's
0: a senior.
1: That's
0: now, that's
1: lot.
0: Too
1: that's
0: much
1: crazy.
0: Now.
1: Yeah,
0: now, I know it's crazy stuff going out on in the world, but 17 years old. You acting like he's 8. Come on. Sometimes, at some point, you got to let go.
3: Yeah.
0: You got to let the boy breathe a little bit, and I don't blame his friends not wanting to invite him no more. You are embarrassing.
3: Yes, you
0: Please
3: are.
0: Please stop me. You're probably showing up with your bonnet and that doggone leopard print moo-moo. And like, man, why are your mama here? Yep. It's no freedom. No, please. Please. I'm begging you. I've seen so many people go to college because their mom and parents are so strict. They go to college and wild out.
3: Yeah.
0: They wild out. They get pregnant the first semester and got to be back home because you so strict. Stop being so strict before he get older and he's trying to do everything at an old age. You see him now. Yeah. This 45-year-old man still in clubs wearing City Trends jeans.
3: City Trends
0: and still smoking hookah at 45, 50 years old.
1: Don't you talk about Kyle like that?
0: No.
3: Kyle don't smoke hookah. But he'll throw out
0: you just Kyle because he's supposed to be there. I ain't never seen Kyle just go out there and just be hanging and wilding out every night, every freaking weekend.
3: On,
0: these
3: Kyle.
0: Are young
1: Kyle
0: men. Yeah, Kyle ain't doing that.
3: I hate hanging on people my age.
0: But there are men out there that didn't have a free. It's because you had a strict life, and now you're trying to live out your youth and your old. This is gonna be your son, gonna be 50 years old, still trying to look young and act young. Let that boy loose.
3: Mm.
0: Showing up with the kids. That's crazy.
3: That's crazy.
0: I wish my mama would do that.
1: That's
3: hanging out at the birthday parties with the kids.
0: You just there. Just chilling, that's laughing at their jokes. And they trying to hide their jokes because Miss Pam is right here.
1: I mean, I don't know, though.
0: That's crazy.
1: It worked for Jalen, mama.
0: Another. Well, he wanted her.
1: That's what I'm saying.
0: He wanted,
1: he a multi-millionaire.
0: But he wanted her. He don't want his mama there.
1: What's his last name? There's so many Jalen.
0: This Jalen, the one that played for
3: the basketball mom.
1: The commander.
0: The commanders, the football player.
3: Football mom.
0: Yeah, but he wants her there. This child clearly don't want you there.
3: Yeah.
0: Stop. Drop the boy off. Give him a chance to be responsible. And if he can't, then go back to showing up and, you know, supervising. But until then, give that boy some freedom.
3: Helicopter parents. That's what
0: I call
3: it.
0: Oh, man, that's more than a helicopter. Mm-hmm. That's doggone drone helicopter.
1: But I bet you he ain't got nobody pregnant. I bet you he ain't got no cases.
0: He can't get nobody pregnant because she there.
1: Good job, Mom. Keep your foot on their neck.
3: Can't even get no practice in.

0: Sherry.
1: Hi.
2: Whoa.
0: Damn, that's how you coming on, huh?
2: Okay.
0: Oh, my goodness.
1: I just got out the bed. Well,
0: are you awake enough for $1,000 is the question.
1: Man, I'm finna do my best.
0: Okay.
2: Yeah, she ain't. This ain't about to be good, man.
0: All right, man.
1: Oh,
0: we gonna
1: my
0: give,
1: God. Here you go.
0: We're going to give Sherry a shot when we come back. That $1,000 cash grab is up next.
3: Feel the vibe with the morning hustle.
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13: I got all through this traffic. Where my call keys at?
14: It's the morning hustle traffic report. What's the traffic looking like in these indie streets?
15: 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From the east side, northbound 465 continues to serve up just a brief 5-minute delay. 70 to Pendleton Pike. Tap of the brakes, northbound 65, Raymond to 70. As much eastbound 70 and stretches approaching west, westbound alike, nearing 65. Every now and then you find a deal where you get more and pay less. Now that's a good deal. That's Straight Talk Wireless on Verizon's 5G network. 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
2: Women, they broke up with you 3 years ago.
17: That's
0: yeah,
17: right.
0: I agree.
2: And they just started doing stuff. They stopped cooking.
0: Yeah.
17: Yeah.
2: Then they stopped cleaning.
0: Just stopped showing up in different ways.
2: They just
0: started
2: doing little things.
0: Yeah.
2: And then they finally is like, I've been trying to tell you a long time ago, and man, we just don't be knowing.
17: And by the time you look up, the whole closet empty because I done took one
0: damn,
17: shirt a day.
0: That's crazy.
2: That's what women do. They prepare now.
0: I think back in the day when I broke up, it was pretty straightforward. Like, yeah, I don't think I could do this anymore. Mm. I don't think I made it. I might have been getting tired of certain things over time, but I think when it came down to it, I was just like, yeah, I think I don't think I want to do this.
17: You got
0: to
17: play
0: games.
17: That's
0: childish.
2: See? No, what y'all do is play games. And it's not fair. Like,
17: they
2: be in the group chat. I was like, okay, this is what we going
17: to
2: do.
17: Because if not, you're going to have a stalker on your hand or somebody that's crazy and don't want to leave, try to fight you.
0: All right, let's talk about it, hustlers. How do you prepare for a breakup?
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2: Question.
1: 60 seconds.
3: Yep, Morning Hustle is here. Time for that $1,000 cash grab.
0: Yeah.
3: Representing out of Tulsa, Oklahoma, we got Sherry on the line. Still in bed, ain't you?
4: No, I'm up now.
3: Oh, good. She's up now.
5: Okay, she's up.
3: All right, well, look, we hope you're awake enough to win this $1,000. Here's the deal. You got 60 seconds to answer 10 questions. For every correct answer, we'll give you $10. Get all 10 right, you win $1,000. If you don't know an answer, you can say pass. We'll come back to that question as long as there's time. And make sure the answer you give is the one that you want, because we have to go with your first response. Our judges, Big Med, don't play about that, all right?
4: All right.
3: All right, cool.
5: She's still laying down.
3: Yo, that's what
5: she
3: I said.
5: She got the covers on her and everything.
3: Covers pulled up to her nose. All right, that being said, we want to help you out, man. L'Oreal's got a free answer for you.
6: And that answer is going to be soul.
4: All right.
3: All right, soul. You got that?
4: Soul.
3: Mm-hmm.
6: Uh-oh.
3: Mm-hmm.
6: Now watch her win, though.
3: I'm rooting for her.
5: Okay. This ain't going to be good.
3: You're the first person to win from their own bed. All right, Sherry, I got 60 seconds on the clock. When you're ready, say, I'm ready, Kyle.
4: I'm ready, Kyle.
3: The clock.
5: I told y'all, but it's going to be funny, though.
3: All right, here we go.
5: Here we
3: go. The clock begins. In 3, 2, 1, here we go. What is 14 times 2?
4: 28.
3: Spell the word bread.
4: B-R-E-A-D.
3: Which of these is classified as a season of the year? January, Monday, or spring?
4: Spring.
3: What's the scientific name for the process plants use to turn sunlight into food?
4: So.
3: What's the capital city of the country of South Korea?
4: Pass.
3: Which coin is worth exactly 5 cents in the standard U.S. currency? Is it a penny, nickel. A nickel, or a dime?
4: Nickel.
3: What's the capital city of the state of Pennsylvania?
4: Pass.
3: Which basic survival instrument uses a magnetic needle to show what direction is north?
4: A compass.
3: How many single units are contained in a baker's dozen? Is it 11, 12, or 13?
4: 13.
3: What do you call a mother's dog's collective group of newborn puppies?
4: Pups. Cubs. I don't
3: dang.
6: Know. Oh, no. Okay, well.
3: You didn't do bad.
6: You didn't do terrible. You just missed
4: okay,
6: a couple.
4: Cool.
6: Okay. What is the scientific name for the process plants use to turn sunlight into food, and that's photosynthesis?
5: I understand why she said soil. The soil in the ground.
6: Soil.
3: Soil, not
6: that, soil.
3: She said soil.
6: I said soil. Okay. Hey,
5: that's how we say it in the South.
6: Oh, you said soil?
4: Yeah, I'm from Chicago. That's my accent.
6: Oh, okay. Well, either way, it was wrong.
4: It's
6: we love you, though. Okay.
4: Thank you.
6: Now, this one is what I gave you. What is the capital city of the country of South Korea? And that's Seoul. I knew that because I had a layover there.
4: I thought you said Seoul, S-O-I-L, for the grass.
6: Oh, Seoul. Oh,
3: soil. Okay. That's soil.
6: That's soil. Okay. Yeah. Okay. I don't have the accent you have. Okay, yes, I know this from having a layover flying internationally, and they had the worst food ever for me.
3: Wow.
6: Okay. For me, to me. Okay, but let's talk about the capital city of the state of Pennsylvania. That's Harrisburg.
5: Yeah.
6: And then what do you call a mother's dog's collective group of newborn puppies? So a group of puppies would be a litter.
5: Yeah. Okay. You didn't know that.
6: Yeah. Or a leader in your accent.
4: So then you didn't either.
5: I knew it.
6: I
5: didn't know it because it's on the paper now.
6: But you didn't know.
5: But I wouldn't have known if I didn't see it.
6: She right. Okay.
3: Oh, man.
6: 1, 2, 3, 4, 5, 6. $60 is not bad.
3: Man, that ain't too bad, man.
4: Thank you.
3: You won $60 without getting out your bed this morning.
6: Look at
3: how about that.
4: Now I'm finna go get up.
6: Yeah, I know that's right. Get to the money.
3: All right, congratulations on the $60, Sherry. For everybody else out there listening, if you want to get down, you know what to do. Text the word cash to 71007. You could be up next with us on the Morning Hustle. It's

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0: Wait, aren't your neighbors your family?
1: Yes.
0: You know what? We'll figure out what the hell's going on here when we come back. 866-HUSTLE-8, 866-487-8538.
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11: Cut all through this traffic. Where my car keys at?
12: It's the Morning Hustle Traffic Report. What's the traffic looking like in these indie streets?
13: 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Northbound 65 is serving up a 30-minute delay. State Road 28 to State Road 38 in light of road work blocking the left lane. Speaking of lane blockage, northbound 69 is a stall block of the right lane at 82nd Street. We also have a stall on the entrance ramp from 82nd. Rest of the main drags, which will include 465, 70, and 74, remain fairly light in volume.
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4: Women, they broke up with you 3 years ago.
5: That's
6: yeah,
5: right.
6: I agree.
4: And they just started doing stuff. They stopped cooking.
6: Yeah.
5: Yeah.
4: Then they stop cleaning. Then
6: just
4: they
6: stop showing up in different ways.
4: They just start doing little things.
6: Yeah.
4: And then they finally is like, I've been trying to tell you a long time ago, and man, we just don't be knowing.
5: And by the time you look up, the whole closet empty because I done took one
6: damn,
5: shirt today.
6: That's crazy.
4: That's what women do. They prepare now.
6: I think back in the day when I broke up, it was pretty straightforward. Like, yeah, I don't think I could do this anymore. I don't think I made it. I might have been getting tired of certain things over time, but I think when it came down to it, I was just like, yeah, I think I don't think I want to do this.
5: You got
6: to
5: play
6: that's
5: games.
6: That's childish.
4: See? No, what y'all do is play games, and it's not fair. Like,
5: you got to break up with
4: they be in the group chat. I was like, okay, this is what we going to do.
6: Right.
5: I'm telling you, because if not, you're going to have a stalker on your hand or somebody that's crazy and don't want to leave, try to fight you.
6: All right, let's talk about it, hustlers. How do you prepare for a breakup?
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1: The Morning Hustle is here. L'Oreal, Kyle Santillan, Alton Walker. And yes, today is a very specially dedicated show to those neighbors that just work your last damn nerve. Yeah. I can't believe you said your family is your neighbors and you don't like them.
3: No, that's not what I said. I said I don't speak to them. That's two different things. I love my family. But no, I've never spoken to neighbors like next door to me ever. Like, no matter what, I was in this building in D.C., and it was a nice building, and my neighbors used to leave crap out in front they door all the time. I think that's so disgusting. It's a luxury building. Keep your crap inside of your apartment.
1: Yeah.
3: And it just made me think, because I was watching, y'all know Low Shows, so I got to stay on tune with all the shows that's out. I was watching Neighbors on HBO Max. It's a brand new show that they have. Just check this out.
4: When you buy a house, you're buying the neighbors.
5: She's been my neighbor for 16 years.
4: And if you don't know who your neighbors are,
6: the smell is overpowering.
4: You just bought a house in a nightmare section of a street.
3: Oh my God, let me tell y'all, some of the scenarios are so crazy. Like, somebody moved in the middle of nowhere because that's what they pictured it as. And then when they got there, kind of found out somebody also lives in the middle of nowhere next to them.
1: Mm-hmm.
3: And they're like fighting over a fence. It's like, when I tell y'all, it gets crazy. But I know y'all dealt with some neighbor situations.
1: Man, I remember the one I had where we lived in the cul-de-sac at this time in Greensboro, and the kids just be outside riding their bikes and stuff. And the way her house was, it sat a little bit up on the hill. So I guess they come around the corner and their bikes roll into the front of her yard just a little bit.
3: Yeah.
1: Now, you don't want kids on bikes on your yard? I understand. Hey, can you do me a favor? Keep the kids off the yard. Woo, we got you. Man, we looked out the window. She outside cussing at the kids.
3: Oh, no.
1: I said, oh, I let my wife go first. Shonda. Oh, Shonda went out there. Let her have it. Then she tried to talk back to Shonda. I doubled down on the B word. I mean, we cussed her ass.
3: Oh, my God.
1: So, yeah, I get it.
3: And then still had to live right next door to her.
1: Yeah, that's cool.
3: Awkward.
1: Yep, that's all right. She ain't come back outside with no complaints no more.
7: We had a neighbor growing up that used to borrow stuff all the time. They'll borrow, like, bread.
3: What?
7: Come back and borrow eggs. Now, when they got to the ice, I said, all right. So can you borrow ice? I said, y'all ain't got no ice tray or water? Right. What's going on?
3: They used to borrow. Bring it back, though? You said borrow.
7: Hey, can we borrow some? That's how they used to come to the door. Can we borrow some eggs? Can we borrow some bread?
3: Right. Nah.
7: And my mom used to give it to them, but when it came to the ice,
1: that was the last
7: I was like, all right, y'all just get out of here.
3: You're
1: ice.
3: Taking advantage.
1: Right. I had one time, y'all lived on the street. This is another house, different cul-de-sac. The street would be wide open, but for some reason, the guy across the street from me will always park his ugly-ass pickup truck on my side in front of my house.
3: Don't you hate somebody?
1: And I didn't understand. And one time, I came in from the club one night, and I think my cousin's car might have been parked in front of my house. Then he parked on my side of the street right behind it, but your whole side is open.
3: That does not make sense.
1: I parked my car so close to his, I boxed his ass in on purpose. You not getting out this parking spot without coming to ring on my doorbell now.
3: Did he?
1: Yeah, he did. He ain't no choice.
3: Oh, my God.
1: He wasn't going to go to work that day if he didn't.
3: We know a lot of people are very upset at their neighbor this morning.
1: Man, please. I know y'all dealt with some of this craziness. Craziestness.
3: Craziest
1: than that damn word.
3: Things I ever seen.
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1: Hustle. In the morning. It's the Morning Hustle. L'Oreal, Kyle, Santillan, Alton Walker. We're talking crazy-ass problems with our neighbors.
0: Yes.
1: Have you ever had one? How did it go down? 866-HUSTLE-8. 866-487-8538. Denise from Raleigh, what's good with you?
2: Yes, so I just moved into my house last year. And it was quiet, nice, serene. I got a neighbor to the right of me. She comes home like once a week. She got a house up north. And there's this neighbor behind the both of us who is like the hills have eyes type of mountain folk. And they are wild and crazy. Like, just wild. So we have Ring cameras, right? The lady next door, she is like, oh, she's like a Karen. She's like, oh, did you see what they did? They had the bonfire going yesterday. The kids were hanging out the window. You know, just always complaining to all the neighbors. This lady is so obsessed with them. She, like, tries to access everyone's Ring cameras to, like, build a case to try to get them kicked out of the neighborhood. Mm-hmm. And I'm like, look, yo, they bought that house for $20,000. They ain't going nowhere.
1: Right.
0: Hills have eyes. Why would you mess with those people?
1: Exactly. That was scary enough right there.
0: Why leave them people alone?
1: Oh, man. Let's keep it going, man. 866-HUSTLE-8. 866-487-8538. We're talking crazy-ass neighbors.
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3: Gotta cut all through this traffic.
4: Where my car keys at?
5: It's the Morning Hustle Traffic Report. What's the traffic looking like in these indie streets?
6: 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Once again, northbound 65 is front and center with its road construction blocking the left lane. Thus, the 50-minute delay, State Road 28 to 38. 10-minute slowdown from the east side is along northbound 465, Brookville Road to Pendleton Pike. Half that along westbound 70, Emerson 265.
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13: 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You know what? 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Like, at what age did you say, oh, okay, you know, Beyonce is really, she really wants to be a singer, and yeah, I can get behind that.
12: It was her first competition. She was 8 years old in elementary school, and she competed against middle school grades kids. I'm trying to let her down slowly because I'm not saying to myself she's going to lose to these older kids. And I'm like, just have fun.
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12: 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But when she got on that stage, she became Sasha Fierce for the first time.
14: Yeah.
12: Which is why we named that album, because when she's on the stage, it's like an athlete. She's going to take your head off.
14: Mm-hmm.
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15: Women, they broke up with you 3 years ago.
14: That's
13: yeah,
14: right.
13: I agree.
15: And they just started doing stuff. They stopped cooking.
13: Yeah.
0: Yeah.
1: Then they start cleaning.
13: Just stop showing up in different ways.
1: They just start doing little things. Yeah. And then they finally is like, I've been trying to tell you a long time ago, and man, we just don't be knowing.
0: And by the time you look up, the whole closet empty because I done took one shirt a day.
13: That's crazy.
1: That's what women do. They prepare now.
13: I think back in the day when I broke up, it was pretty straightforward. Like, yeah, I don't think I could do this anymore. Mm. I don't think I made it. I might have been getting tired of certain things over time, but I think when it came down to it, I was just like, yeah, I think I don't think I want to do this.
0: That's childish. You got
13: to
0: play games.
13: That's childish.
1: See? No, what y'all do is play games. And it's not fair. Like,
0: they
1: be in the group chat. I was like, okay, this is what we going to do.
13: Right.
0: Because if not, you're going to have a stalker on your hand or somebody that's crazy and don't want to leave try to fight you.
13: All right, let's talk about it, hustlers. How do you prepare for a breakup?
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0: Russell,
1: L'Oreal, Kyle Santillan, Alton Walker. We're talking crazy ass neighbors, and you know, sometimes they lead to altercations.
2: Listen, my favorite show on television right now, I don't feel like I hyped it up enough. It's on HBO Max. It's called Neighbors. It's one of the craziest shows I ever seen in my entire life. One people, they live on a beach, like a beachfront property, and other people keep coming in and just going on the beach. And they're like, this is literally our backyard. And they're like, no, this is public.
1: Right.
2: And they done figured out ways to get in there.
1: Damn.
2: And you don't think about these kind of things, but people are going to court against each other living next door.
1: Mm-hmm.
2: I'm talking about, even on this show, people were going to get guns. Like, I got to protect myself.
1: From your crazy ass neighbor.
2: From the neighbor. But they do be crazy.
3: Yeah. My sister boyfriend shot the neighbor dog one time.
2: What?
3: Yeah. Kept on getting loose.
2: What do you mean?
3: Kept getting loose at night. It was a Rottweiler. Every time we came home, we was jumping on cars because we don't know where that Rottweiler at.
1: That's crazy.
3: He shot that little Rottweiler.
2: He died?
3: Nah, he ain't died, but he got a limp.
1: He got a limp.
2: 50 Cent of Rottweiler.
1: They call him a limp-wiler now. All right, 866-487.
3: Shot 9 times and still came back.
1: 8538. Let's go to the phone lines. Mel in Dallas, how about you?
4: Well, I live in a suburb, and my neighbor lived two houses down from me, but they would block me into my driveway, like literally in the mouth of my driveway.
1: What?
4: So I would leave a note like every other day, but eventually my husband left a note and it said some crazy stuff on it. So they came and knocked on my door, and eventually they hit me, like ripped me over with a car. And
3: wait a minute, they hit you with a car?
4: Yeah, they ended up running me over.
2: No!
1: What? What is that about?
3: What you mean?
2: Ran her over with a car.
4: Well, it's a long story, but eventually they ended up hitting me, driving up my driveway and hitting me with their car.
2: No
1: That's
2: way.
1: That's insane. Did you go to court? What happened after that?
4: Oh, she got two felonies.
2: No.
3: Where were you? Where were you standing when they did it?
2: In her own driveway.
4: My driveway.
2: Exactly.
3: You was in your driveway, and they drove up in your driveway.
4: Like, oh, you want me to move? I'm going to hit you.
3: Damn. But so she made a right. She made a right into your driveway, and man,
4: she was a psycho.
3: A question: did you have a chance to move out the way?
4: Well, my kids were next to me.
0: Oh, shoot.
3: You didn't have a chance to move both of y'all out the way?
4: No.
3: Okay.
4: You know when stuff happens like so quick, you just can't think of what to do. The only thing I could think of was to push my kids further back.
1: Yeah. Protect the kids, man. Damn, sorry that happened to you. That lady crazy as hell.
4: Yeah, crazy neighbor.
1: Yo, keep it going, man. 866-HUSTLE-8. 866-487-8538. Tell us what happened between you and your crazy ass neighbor.
0: It's the morning hustle.
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0: What's good, baby? It's the Morning Hustle. L'Oreal, Kyle, Santillan, Alton Walker. We're taking your phone calls, man. We're talking about these crazy-ass neighbors that we've all had to deal with at one time or another. 866-HUSTLE-8. 866-487-8538. This is good stuff, man. Let's keep it going with Julian from Chicago. What happened with you?
1: You know, crazy story about my neighbors. I put up a fence, and he had a fence around his house. And usually, from one side of the fence to the other side of the fence, if you connect to a fence, you have one side in one fence in the tunnel. He didn't like my fence. He cut a hole through his fence and my fence to get in my yard.
2: So what you do about it?
1: What I do about it? I called the police and I sued him.
0: Yeah, but did you win the case?
1: Oh, yes, of course I won the case.
0: As you should. How the hell are you going to cut a hole in my property?
2: But the crazy thing is, you got to go home to him.
0: Next door.
2: Like, he's right there. You're going to see him every day, so it's still going to be smoke.
0: All right, when we come back, man, defend your boys up next. Who you got, Alton?
2: Defend your boy.
3: Yeah, you know, sometimes celebrities call me, but sometimes we just got some average people just want to call. Matter of fact, if you want to call and you want me to defend you, you can call in too. 866-HUSTLE-8,
0: 866-487-8538.
2: What celebrities call you?
3: All of them call me.
2: I ain't never see that. All of them.
3: Anyway, Derek called me. Now, he used to work at Mercedes-Benz.
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3: 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And all he did was take this woman's car to the store.
2: Wait, whose car?
3: The woman that dropped
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3: One of them customers.
2: Alton. What's his name?
3: We'll tell you when we come back.
0: I can't wait to prosecute this guy.
3: He just took it to the store.
0: Oh, what? I can't wait.
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9: Gotta cut all through this traffic. Where my car keys at?
10: It's the Morning Hustle Traffic Report. What's the traffic looking like in these indie streets?
11: This traffic report is sponsored by Staples. We have a 40-minute slowdown coming off the northbound side of 65 due to road rake in the left lane, State Road 28 to State Road 38. 10-minute delay. Northbound 65 is Keystone to 70. Westbound 70 slows you nearly as much. Emerson to 65. 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
3: Women, they broke up with you 3 years ago.
2: That's
0: yeah,
2: right.
0: I agree.
3: And they just started doing stuff. They stopped cooking.
0: Yeah.
2: Yeah.
3: Then they start cleaning.
0: Just stop showing up in different ways.
3: They just start doing little things. Yeah. And then they finally is like, I've been trying to tell you a long time ago, and man, we just don't be knowing.
2: And by the time you look up, the whole closet empty because I done took one shirt a day.
0: That's crazy.
3: That's what women do. They prepare now.
0: I think back in the day when I broke up, it was pretty straightforward. Like, yeah, I don't think I could do this anymore. Mm. I don't think I might have been getting tired of certain things over time, but I think when it came down to it, I was just like, yeah, I think I don't think I want to do this.
2: That's childish. You got
0: to
2: play games.
0: That's childish.
3: See? No, what y'all do is play games. And it's not fair. Like,
2: they
3: be in the group chat. I was like, okay, this is what we going
2: to
3: do.
0: Right.
2: I'm telling you, because if not, you're going to have a stalker on your hand or somebody that's crazy and don't want to leave try to fight you.
0: All right, let's talk about it, hustlers. How do you prepare for a breakup?
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0: 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Defend your boy.
1: Hear ye, the morning hustle court is now in session.
2: Order in the court.
1: The judge L'Oreal presiding. Mm-hmm. Attorneys Kyle Santillan and Alton Walker and bailiff slash judge.
2: Uncle Phil.
3: Don't do that.
1: What's on the docket for the day?
3: All right, on the docket today, Mr. Derek Wynn needs to go ahead and bring his ass to the court because he is accused of taking a customer's car for a joyride on a date. Mm. He's a technician at Mercedes-Benz. A young lady brought her car in to be fixed. He took said car out on a date. She found out because her car, her phone got pinged, said her car's moving. She took her loaner car out, found her car at a restaurant at around 8 p.m. at night.
1: Yeah, what's his name, Jeffrey?
3: Derek Wynn.
1: Derek.
2: You may be seated. Court is in order.
1: All right, Judge. For Mr. Derek, who is now in the courtroom, we would like to bring multiple charges. Number one, we're going to start with felony theft. Mm. You took somebody's car, a Mercedes C300 to be exact, mm-hmm. that was not yours. You did not have permission. You didn't have any sort of right to take the car out, and you decided you wanted to take it out on a date. Number two, the second charge will be joyriding.
2: Okay.
1: Because you did it for fun. Mm. You know what I mean? And number three, we're going to slap him with sexual misrepresentation. Whoa. Wow. And here's where things get serious. Whoa. This guy took this car out on a date with a woman. Obviously, to try to impress this woman, mm-hmm. to make him think that the Mercedes C300 was his when it is not. Judge, that is legally a charge. If she gave it up to him because of this, sexual misrepresentation, which is described as lying to gain sexual consent.
2: I can see that.
1: And he's facing, we want to slap him with the book. 8 years in the slammer.
2: Wow.
1: 8 years in the slammer for all three charges. And he just needs to make sure that he faces up for what he has done today.
2: Okay. Wow.
1: We don't like it.
4: That's crazy.
2: Do you rest, counsel?
1: Oh, I rest.
4: Wow.
2: Approach the bench.
4: Your Honor, here's the thing. First of all, they call my client, Derek, what, a good kid. He's a good kid. And the fact that this lady will buy a Mercedes and won't have mercy. Because you know what Mercedes mean? Mercy. Look it up. I just did. I Googled it and I didn't know. Mercedes mean what? Mercy. The boy didn't know. Derek, what is his last name? Nguyen? He ain't even from here. Yeah. He don't probably even know English. So he probably like, you got to test the ride. And he probably like, well, let me test it at night. Because it's better to go at night. Because why would you test the car during the day?
2: Get to the point, counselor.
4: Listen. Derek may be going to jail. He just may be. But we must not forget, Chili voted for Trump.
1: What?
5: Your Honor.
4: I rest my case.
1: Your Honor.
4: Chili voted for Trump. Let's go back to her.
1: Your Honor, we would like to bring further charges against counsel for lying in a court of law.
4: All I had was Mercedes mean mercy.
2: Well, the court
1: means Mercedes, which is the Latin word for wages or reward, not mercy, as in show mercy.
2: Sustained.
1: You're lying about the meaning, Your Honor. You don't lie, Your Honor.
4: He is a liar. I thought it said mercy. It's mercies.
2: He is a liar. Sir, this is a courtroom, not a group chat. Let's calm down.
4: Why would he Google it too, man?
2: Okay. This case is a mess.
4: I thought it said mercy.
1: That's right.
4: Right. It said mercy.
2: Mercedes.
1: Wages.
2: Well, after further review.
4: Yeah, put him in jail, man.
2: Yeah. Yeah. You lost. Attorney Walker, walk your ass up out my courtroom. We're sentencing him to 8 years in jail.
4: Thank you. I got you next time, dear.
6: We are the Morning Hustle.

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11: It's the Morning Hustle Traffic Report. What's the traffic looking like in these indie streets?
12: 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Today, mostly cloudy skies with a high of 88. Tonight, partly cloudy conditions with a low of 68. Tomorrow, mostly cloudy with a chance of rain and a high of 90. It's fair and 75 in Indy.
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16: Women, they broke up with you 3 years ago.
0: That's right.
1: I agree.
16: And they just started doing stuff. They stopped cooking.
1: Yeah.
0: Yeah.
5: Then they stop cleaning. Then
1: just
5: they
1: stop showing up in different ways.
5: They just start
1: ways.
5: Doing little things. Yeah. And then they finally is like, I've been trying to tell you a long time ago, and man, we just don't be knowing.
0: And by the time you look up, the whole closet empty because I done took one
1: damn,
0: shirt a day.
1: That's crazy.
5: That's what women do. They prepare now.
1: I think back in the day when I broke up, it was pretty straightforward. Like, yeah, I don't think I could do this anymore. Mm. I don't think I made it. I might have been getting tired of certain things over time, but I think when it came down to it, I was just like, yeah, I think I don't think I want to do this.
0: You got
1: to
0: play
1: games.
0: That's
5: childish. See? No, what y'all do is play games. And it's not fair. Like,
0: they
5: be in the group chat. I was like, okay, this is what we're going to do.
1: Right.
0: I'm telling you, because if not, you're going to have a stalker on your hand or somebody that's crazy and don't want to leave try to fight you.
1: All right, let's talk about it, hustlers. How do you prepare for a breakup?
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0: Hey, yo, Naptown, you know what's going on. It's me, L'Oreal. And get out that bed and wake yo ass up. You're locked in with the Morning Hustle right here on Hot 100.9.
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0: Y'all know what it is. The morning hustle is in the building. L'Oreal,
1: yes.
0: Kyle Santillan. Then the person that's here today, Grammy nominated, singer-songwriter, representing out of Washington, D.C. She's applying pressure. Okay?
1: Yes, she is.
0: The Shea Butter Baby is in the building. Give it up for Ari Lennox.
1: Yay!
0: Come on! Hey!
2: Love y'all.
1: My favorite album. Right now, period. And I'm dead serious.
2: Really?
1: Like, this is really a good album.
0: It is a good album.
1: And I love all your albums. I've been a fan since the beginning.
2: Wow.
1: Shea Butter Baby, all that good stuff. Mm-hmm. But this album, I really, really like because you're mixing it up a little bit and you're trying some things and switching it up. And I love this for you.
2: Thank you so much.
1: Yeah, does it feel good to be able to, like, spread your wings a little more and kind of get in other bags?
2: Absolutely. It feels amazing. I'm fearless with this. I'm expanding. I love it. Feels great.
1: Yeah. Vacancy is the name of the album.
2: Yeah.
1: And we know that means you got a little space going on.
2: Oh, yeah. Yeah, some voids that need to be filled and then also just gone and just leave if you're not fulfilling.
0: Is that the advice for the guys? Just go on and just leave.
2: Just like, go on and leave if you're stressing me out or wasting my time.
0: That's right. A good point. I think a lot of people put up with things they don't have to in relationships for the sake of saying I'm in a relationship.
2: Literally.
0: Yeah. You're not down with that no more.
2: I'm not doing that ever again in my life.
0: Ever again in my
2: life? Yeah. I've been cutting them off really rapidly.
0: Damn.
2: These days, yeah.
0: What's the time frame? What's a window? If they don't prove something to you within a week, 2 weeks, 3 weeks, two days?
2: I think 2 weeks is like, okay, if, you know, I think if we're not progressing in a certain way, then it's like, you're not taking me seriously.
1: Right.
2: I'm aware of when it's time to make my exit.
1: Mm. So was there something that happened? Was there something that clicked in your mind where you're just like, okay, now I'm putting these boundaries up and I'm not taking it anymore?
2: Not anything in particular. It just gets exhausting overall. Like, at some point, I gotta be accountable and just accept that, okay, there are clearly signs that I'm missing,
1: right?
2: Or ignoring willingly, like I shouldn't ever do that.
1: Yeah.
2: So, yeah,
1: we seen you just talking about toxic behavior, and sometimes you may have rewarded that and missed the good guys.
2: Mm-hmm.
1: You know, and now they're married. But when I thought about that conversation, I feel like I've been there as well.
2: Really?
1: But maybe that just wasn't right for you, you know?
2: Yeah,
1: what I mean?
2: Absolutely, it wasn't. I think I probably wouldn't have been the healthiest in that relationship because I didn't see it for the person at the time.
1: Mm-hmm.
2: And they deserve someone who's 100% and healthy. And one guy in particular, he was definitely really, really deep into his faith. I imagine someone like that to also want a partner who's extremely deep into their faith.
1: Right.
2: And since that's something I'm still like working through, I'm sure we just in a lot of different ways, we're not equally yoked.
0: Hustlers, you know what to do, and that is do not move. Ari Lennox isn't going anywhere. The Morning Hustle Show is on a poppin', and Ari is in the building.
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1: 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Morning Hustle Show, L'Oreal, Kyle Santillan, Alton Walker, and we got somebody else in the building as well, the Shea Butter Baby. Ari Lennox is here.
2: Right now, your single that you're pushing is the Twin Flame record. Mm-hmm. You also performed that on Jay Hutch's show.
3: Yeah.
2: So let me talk about this song, because, girl, I got a bone to pick with you on one of the lyrics.
3: Oh, God.
2: Half my pension.
3: I just be saying stuff.
2: I was jamming. He was like, "Hey, you have my pension." I was like, "Oh, let's skip this part of the song."
3: No, I feel you.
2: Yeah. So sometimes, do you feel like you've been that much like gone off a relationship that you like you start spoiling in the relationship?
3: I was about to say, I think it just speaks to sometimes maybe sometimes I say things that I don't really think through all the way.
2: Mm-hmm.
3: Or I believe things in the moment and then I realize, wait, like, this isn't what I want. So
2: yeah.
3: I don't want to say what I think I could be doing, because I just feel like people love to psychoanalyze me.
2: Right.
3: So I'm just trying to mince my words in every way.
1: I hold that thought. We're going to stop right here and come right back. You should not move an inch. When we come back, Ari Lennox will still be with us right here on the Morning Hustle Show.
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4: 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She was 8 years old in elementary school, and she competed against middle school grades kids. 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
9: 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I'll put down the seat. I'll stop saying man cave. 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
2: World Cup is over for the U.S. men's national team, and it ended the same way it did in 2014. 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
2: 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Well, that was a tough way for a wonderful World Cup run to end for our guys. Belgium knocked off the U.S. 4-1 in Seattle, eliminating the third and final host country from this World Cup. It was an eerily similar result to the 2014 World Cup when Belgium knocked us out of the round of 16 in an extra time thriller. And Monday's loss was not as thrilling, but not all is lost. 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

0: It's the Morning Hustle. L'Oreal, Kyle Santillan, Alton Walker, R&B songstress. You already know who's here. She's still kicking it with us. Ari Lennox is in the building.
1: Where's your favorite place to record?
2: Atlanta's probably my favorite.
1: Yeah?
2: Yeah. I have an amazing engineer named Tim. He's amazing. He's wonderful. He's good energy. He's chill. He's seen all kinds of stuff. He's seen me when I had to curse somebody out. Honestly, when I found out my cousin passed away, I was in that studio. So he saw me breaking down in the studio.
1: Yeah.
2: So he has literally seen it all. And he's just such a good, beautiful presence, good anchor. He's incredible.
1: Mm-hmm. That's because you leave from there and go to the strip club.
2: What?
1: You ain't slick.
2: What?
1: You
2: ain't slick. I've never gone to... I did go to the strip club after the studio.
1: Working with JD, you absolutely did.
2: It was JD.
1: Yeah.
2: It was JD.
1: And it was Magic City.
2: He took me to Magic City.
1: I know he did.
2: And Kehlani was there.
1: That's cool. Did y'all have a good time?
2: She's amazing.
1: Yeah.
2: She gave me some money to get some
1: women.
2: Yeah.
1: What about a feature?
2: I appreciate that because I ain't have it.
1: Oh, yeah.
2: I did not.
1: Is she going to give you a feature? Kehlani been on fire right now.
2: Oh, I would be honored if that could happen. When it's time.
1: Yeah.
0: Y'all would sound dope
2: together. When it would make sense. She has a beautiful voice.
0: Yes. You do too.
2: I've always loved her since the beginning.
0: Yeah. That's what's up.
1: And your tour is coming up. We're going to let you get out of here. Talk about the tour before you head up on out of here.
2: Yeah.
1: What can we expect to see on stage? Have you been practicing already for it? What's going on?
2: Yeah, I've been singing a lot, practicing, stretching a little bit so I'm not stiff and decrepit.
0: You're going to stop acting old, Ari. You're going to stop that.
2: I promise you, I'm a granny deep down inside. Ain't nothing wrong with that, but like, I really am.
0: Hilarious.
2: A funny, strange grandma.
1: This is my
0: She's hilarious,
1: interview.
0: Man. Make sure y'all support everything Ari Lennox. We appreciate you pulling up today.
2: Thank you.
0: For sure.
2: Thank you for having me.
3: 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At the morning.

0: All right, listen, man, we did our part, man. Had a good time today with y'all. About to slide up out of here. Continue on with our day, but you can tap in with us as well. How can they get with you, L'Oreal?
1: 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Alton.
2: 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Make sure you follow me. That's it.
0: That's it.
3: I ain't got nothing else for y'all.
1: Why did I drink coffee and get tired?
0: Crazy.
1: Isn't that the opposite of what's supposed to happen?
2: You're supposed to wake you up.
1: I'm a new coffee drinker, y'all, and yeah. I'm just like still trying to figure it out.
2: Go to the bathroom. No, yeah. I can't.
1: No, I'm so tired.
0: Give it 10 minutes.
2: She drinking cocoa because she put about 10,000.
1: Okay, I do put the whole pound of sugar in it. I said I'm new to this.
0: Insane.
1: Okay. Kyle.
0: All right. 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
4: It's the Morning Hustle.
2: Women, they broke up with you 3 years ago.
1: That's right.
0: I agree.
2: And they just started doing stuff. They stopped cooking.
0: Yeah.
1: Yeah.
2: Then they stop cleaning.
0: Just stop showing up in different ways.
2: They just start doing little things.
0: Yeah.
2: And then they finally is like, I've been trying to tell you a long time ago, and man, we just don't be knowing.
1: And by the time you look up, the whole closet empty because I done took one shirt a day.
0: That's crazy.
2: That's what women do. They prepare now.
0: I think back in the day when I broke up, it was pretty straightforward. Like, yeah, I don't think I could do this anymore. Mm. I don't think I made it. I might have been getting tired of certain things over time, but I think when it came down to it, I was just like, yeah, I think I don't think I want to do this.
1: You got
0: to
1: play games.
0: That's childish.
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Lottie and Usher should have never on Hot 100.9. I'm at the Morning Hustle. Keisha Nicole checking in. Happy Tuesday morning. How you feeling? We gonna get through this thing. All right, I'm here with you until 3 o'clock. You want to hear something? 317-688-1009. If you ain't had your coffee this morning, let me get you up with this one right here.

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1: JY, turn me up. Miami. It's all my scammers and my kid money.

0: Yeah, Miami, right here on Hot 100.9, home of the Morning Hustle. Keisha Nicole, spitting that. Hey, listen, I know you've probably been spending money all summer long the way everything is high around here. And them kids out of school eating up all the food in the house. You need a little breaky break, huh? We want to send you to Las Vegas to go see Usher and Chris Brown. How would you like that? The R&B tour? I got to mention every time I talk about this show, though, I mean, you get a lot of surprises in here, like Mario, Eric Bellinger, Tank, who's singing background on this tour. So hear me out. We're going to pay for your flight, hotel, and tickets to the show. Uh-huh. We're taking care of your whole trip. And you can bring somebody with you, too. I don't know, the last time somebody flew you out, we gonna fly you out, okay? 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Register for your chance to win right now. Good luck. We gonna do some Leon Thomas on the way. Also got some LMA and gonna tell you how you can win $250 right here on Hot 100.9.
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Yo, Naptown, it's me, L'Oreal, and grab your coffee and do what you gotta do this morning. 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

0: Drake. It's Janish at the F Up on Hot 100.9, home of the morning hustle. Keisha Nicole. When I say the rich just keep getting richer. So Drake, he won a record $30 million stake jackpot and a seven-figure payout from the World Cup after Canada beat South Africa. Yup. $30 million. It's crazy. I think he started with like $770,000 or whatever, but I'm sick. I'm sick thinking about it. Nah, man, this is good for him. The riches keep going, getting richer. We're getting ready for IBE summer celebration going down. And not this weekend, but next weekend. Already here. Can you believe that? All white affair. You got the IBE summer celebration concert, which you got Kim and October London and so many more. So head over to our website, hot109.com, and don't miss out on any of the festivities, okay? It's Hot 100.9.
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5: Women, they broke up with you 3 years ago.
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5: And then they finally is like, I've been trying to tell you a long time ago, and man, we just don't be knowing.
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7: shirt
6: a day.
7: That's crazy.
5: That's what women do. They prepare now.
7: 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Like, yeah, I don't think I could do this anymore. Mm. 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
6: That's
5: childish. See? What y'all do is play games, and it's not fair. Like,
6: they be
5: in the group chat. I was like, okay, this is what we gonna do.
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6: because if not, you're gonna have a stalker on your hand or somebody that's crazy and don't want to leave, try to fight you.
7: All right, let's talk about it, hustlers. 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
24: This is The Daily Play with Joy Taylor. Well, that was a tough way for a wonderful World Cup run to end for our guys. Belgium knocked off the U.S. 4-1 in Seattle, eliminating the third and final host country from this World Cup. It was an eerily similar result to the 2014 World Cup when Belgium knocked us out of the round of 16 in an extra time thriller, and Monday's loss was not as thrilling, but not all is lost. The World Cup has been huge for soccer in the U.S. I mean, look at the squad we named for this World Cup. 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

Circle City, what's good? Kyle Santillan here from the Morning Hustle. 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We're posted on the corner with the homie Incognito and DJ Mrs. Weeknights at 7 p.m. on Hot 100.9.

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Success feel better, independent. 9-11 at the valley, out of Lenin. Big Master P vibe, no limit. Ballin' hard on another hemisphere. Somebody tell them people Mr. Hem is here. Whoa.

0: you could put me any place on the map, cause I'm him. Never chase bread, chase the vision. 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Ballin' hard on another hemisphere. Somebody tell them people Mr. Hem is here.
1: Whoa, whoa, whoa, whoa, whoa, whoa.
0: Mr. Hem is here.
1: Whoa, whoa, whoa, whoa, whoa, whoa.
0: Mr. Him.
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3: So there's a debate on what the song of the summer is, right? I know what I would consider the song of the summer, the one that's causing all the controversy, which is Young Miami Spin That, but also two other songs, they say, which is Pop That Thing, The Baby, or Drake, Shebang. 317-688-1009. Who you think got the song of the summer right now? Who you got out of those three? Hit me up right now. It's Hot 100.9.

0: Tim's is what you need on Hot 100.9, home of the morning hustle. Keisha Nicole, summer 2026. I feel like we ain't even got good and deep in the summer yet, but there's a debate going on who has a song of the summer, right? So the three songs they put on this list was, of course, Young Miami, Spend It, Shebang Drake, and they put Pop That, DaBaby on there.
1: Hey, what's up? This is Pete.
0: What you got for the song of the summer out of those three?
1: Man, I ain't gonna lie to you. I like all three of them, but it gotta be that Young Miami. I'm sorry. Look, and I'm a man, and look, that Young Miami go hard. I ain't gonna lie.
0: Hey, y'all be singing that one hard, too.
1: For real. Sunday Fun Day, and that's all I was singing.
0: Yeah, so you going with Young Miami.
1: Young Miami, for sure.
0: Song of the summer, what you got?
2: Can I say a different song?
0: Yeah, you can say a different one, yeah.
2: I think the song of the summer is Motion Party by Boston and D-Lo.
0: Ooh, that's a good one. They didn't put that on a list of the debates, but you right.
2: It should have been. It's just such a summer vibe. Like, it gives me summer vibes all the way.
0: And it make you feel good, too.
2: Yeah.
0: The only problem I got with that song is the fact that it's so short. Like, why is this song so short? But I agree with you. Motion Party. You know, Spin That just got a lot of controversy around it. One being artist NDIRE, right? Who is an OG in the game. While we're here, let's get into what's trending. She was questioning its growing popularity and a message behind the song, right? So the debate has taken a life of its own on social media, where fans are arguing over whether artists should be held accountable for the message they promote. And so NDIRE actually posted a video over the weekend talking about it again.
3: So let's talk about the easy one first. It is being wrongly reported that I think we should boycott this song of the summer. I'm not going to tell you what it is because I refuse to sing that song, but either you know what it is or you don't. And if you don't, you can go find it. It's very easy. But I don't think we should boycott. What I want is to see people understand the power of words and music and to make choices that are healthy for them. That's what I want. Do I think it matters what I want for people? No. I have finally learned that it doesn't matter and that there's no amount of sacrificing my life force energy that is going to make anybody want anything better for themselves. All I can do is emanate what I emanate, stand for what I stand for, and hope that it reaches who it's meant to reach.
0: Side note, NDIRE's voice is very soothing, but she can feel how she feel. I don't think it's that deep because no one is saying anything about DaBaby's Pop That song. Have you ever listened to what DaBaby said in that song? Ain't nobody said nothing about that song because he's a man. But if a girl make a song, I think it's just a fun summer song. I'm not looking into it that deep. That's what's trending on Hot 100.9.
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2: Women, they broke up with you 3 years ago.
3: That's
4: yeah,
3: right.
4: I agree.
2: And they just started doing stuff. They stopped cooking.
4: Yeah.
3: Yeah.
2: Then they stopped cleaning.
4: Just stopped showing up in different ways.
2: They just
4: started
2: doing little things.
4: Yeah.
2: And then they finally is like, I've been trying to tell you a long time ago, and man, we just don't be knowing.
3: And by the time you look up, the whole closet empty because I done took one
4: damn,
3: shirt a day.
4: That's crazy.
2: That's what women do. They prepare now.
4: I think back in the day when I broke up, it was pretty straightforward. Like, yeah, I don't think I could do this anymore. Mm. I don't think I made it. I might have been getting tired of certain things over time, but I think when it came down to it, I was just like, yeah, I think I don't
3: that's
4: think I want to do
3: this. You got to play
4: games.
3: That's
4: childish.
2: See? No, what y'all do is play games. And it's not fair. Like,
3: they
2: be in the group chat. I was
4: right.
2: Like, okay, this is what we going to do.
3: Because if not, you're going to have a stalker on your hand or somebody that's crazy and don't want to leave, try to fight you.
4: All right, let's talk about it, hustlers. How do you prepare for a breakup?
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runners on the chain. Fresh new J's, AMG switch lanes on. Never been a bow or lame-o. Never switched up on the gang-o. Street cred good, always oh. Let me put this cook on your face, oh. I ain't in your beats and you ain't in mine. Yeah, we both outside. That's my type, but

I be in my section, he be in his. We can go bottle for bottle in this junk. Strip club stunt, I'm a stunt hard. We can go dollar for dollar in this junk. He Mr. Giddy done. I'm Mrs. One of One. Fall in love every time we link. He got me sprung.com. Mind these girls can't keep it peace. 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Boy, I don't wanna push you on a leash. 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I ain't in your beats and you ain't in mine. Yeah, we both outside. 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

Naptown, what's poppin'? It's L'Oreal. Now put the coffee down. I got all the tea you need with the lowdown at 725, 825, and 925 on The Morning Hustle. 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

0: The fact that she's dating Larry June and the internet detectives figured it out, that's Janae on Hot 100.9, home of the Morning Hustle. Keisha Nicole, somebody looking like, wait, who? Yeah, she not with Big Sean no more. She like it, I love it. Yo, Miami, let's turn up to the song of the summer. It's Hot 100.9.
1: Miami. 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

0: Doobie, Megan Thee Stallion is BBB on Hot 100.9, home of the Morning Hustle, Keisha Nicole. Ooh, some news coming down from the NBA when it comes to NBA expansions. So it looks like the NBA is expected to announce plans for expansion teams in Seattle and Las Vegas. So that increases to a 32-team league. That will result in a ripple effect for the Pacers. I mean, the NBA is going to need to realign its divisions, most likely to 8-4-team divisions. And then Indiana will play its division opponents 4 times a year. So a tougher division could make a difference and a close race for a playoff seating. So that's why they say it could affect the Pacers. Seattle used to have a team, Seattle Supersonics, right? And they're actively in the process of returning to the NBA. So, ooh, interesting news. While we at it, Caitlin Clark missed her second consecutive game with a back injury as the Indiana Fever rolled past the Las Vegas Aces, 84-68. So it was her third missed game, I believe, due to injury this season. But she said in an interview, and she's very optimistic, that fans will see her return to action sometime this week. So some news for you right there with the Indiana Fever. And that's what's trending. Hot Lunch Mix coming up next. It's Hot 100.9.
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8: 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Like, yeah, I don't think I could do this anymore. 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
6: 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See? 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
6: be in the group chat. 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
8: All right, let's talk about it, hustlers. 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

0: Hot 100.9, home of the morning hustle. Keisha Nicole, we inside the Hot Lunch Mix with DJ Ready Rock. Checking in with the city. Nicole, how you doing, baby?
1: Hungover, but I'm good. How are you?
0: Where was you at last night?
1: Happy hour and a $5 drink.
0: And then it just went on to the late hours,
1: yeah,
0: huh?
1: Yeah.
0: That has to be the worst feeling in the morning.
1: Well, it started late. Their happy hour starts late. So I went to go watch the soccer game, and the happy hour was going on.
0: How many drinks you have?
1: Five.
0: Ooh, five!
1: And I didn't pay for not one of them.
0: Okay? I know, that's right. Did you go to the bar by yourself?
1: Yep.
0: That's how you do it. You gotta tell the ladies, that's how you do it. You have to go and sit at the bar by yourself.
1: You have to. They be scared to approach you when you got a friend.
0: Yep. I'm glad you had a good time, girl.
1: Get drunk. Okay, I showed you. I'm trying to win these Chris Brown and these Usher tickets.
0: So this one, we sending you to Las Vegas to see Chris Brown and Usher.
1: Right.
0: So it's flight, hotel, tickets to the show, you and a friend. And it's so easy. All you got to do is go to our website, hot109.com, and you register for your name. Put your name in that bid right there.
1: You better pick me. I'm about to register.
0: Did you register?
1: No, not yet. Oh. I'm about to right now.
0: Okay, because we paying for everything, so you ain't even got to come out the pocket for this trip.
1: Right, I was just waiting for y'all to let me know what I needed to do. Okay, I'm about to register right now.
0: Okay, just go to hot109.com.
1: You have a good day, ma'am.
0: Have a great day, Nicole. Bye-bye.
1: Bye.
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3: Yeah. You know what? Going back to the young days, man, when you were talking about, like you said, failing on Star Search and doing all of these different things before the girls got established in their path. Like, at what age did you say, oh, okay, you know, Beyonce is really, she really wants to be a singer, and yeah, I can get behind that.
1: It was her first competition. 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I'm trying to let her down slowly because I'm not saying to myself, she's going to lose to these older kids. And I'm like, just have fun.
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1: 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She's going to take your head off.
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0: 100.9, home of the Morning Hustle, Keisha Nicole. Woo! Our lunch mix needed that, Ready Rock. Needed that right there, man. It's Tuesday, already feeling like Friday. All right, we get into it, man. The money, $250 by taking out Hot Music Challenge. Let us know what song you like, a song you don't like, a song you want to hear, the song you don't want to hear no more by texting music to 60796. That is music to 60796. I don't know, you trying to get some groceries? You trying to put some gas in your car? That $250 will definitely help you out, okay? All right, Ready Rock, appreciate you, baby. It's Hot 100.9.
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5: Yeah. You know what? Going back to the young days, man, when you were talking about, like you said, failing on Star Search and doing all of these different things before the girls got established in their path. Like, at what age did you say, oh, okay, you know, Beyonce is really, she really wants to be a singer, and yeah, I can get behind that.
4: It was her first competition. 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I'm trying to let her down slowly, because I'm not saying to myself, she's going to lose to these older kids. 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

Hey, yo, Indy, it's Kyle Santillia from The Morning Hustle. Do you think you got what it takes to answer 10 questions in 60 seconds? Prove it. 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
1: Yeah.

Drake, it's too hard for the radio. Hot 100.9, home of the morning hustle. Keisha Nicole, Coco Jones, been very transparent on her social media about the struggle she's having right now with creating music. And I'm like, girl, you don't even have to do music. Your man just signed a four-year, $273 million max contract extension. The way I will shut up, quit music, and be a wag. This I see you on Hot 100.9.

0: Hollywood at your boy 9 home, but a morning hustle. Keisha Nicole. Time to jump into the break room. The break room is where we all get together. We break down a situation, a scenario. We give advice. Sometimes it's not the best advice, but we listen and we don't judge. Are you ready for some drama today? We ain't had no drama like this in a minute. This girl says, hey, Keisha, I work at a company where we're all like family. We hang out outside of work, celebrate holidays together, and our boss even gives us bonuses and treats us very well. But you know, there's always some mess going on in people's offices. So one of my coworkers confided in me that she's been sleeping with our boss. He's married. His wife is currently pregnant. The crazy part is my coworker knows the wife. Now, they're not super close, but they're very familiar with each other. She's always around her because, like I said, we are all family. My coworker says she's planning to tell the wife everything. Now, I told her to wait because she's pregnant, but she says the wife deserves to know. Here's where it gets messy. I'm really close with the wife too. Our kids play together, and I was actually a bridesmaid in their wedding a few years ago. Do I tell my friend, who is the wife, what's going on before someone else does, or do I stay out of it? Again, I can risk losing my job by getting involved. But if I was getting cheated on right in my face, I would want somebody to tell me. 317-688-1009. And when I said it's going to be some mess, it's a mess. If you're her, do you get involved? Do you tell? What do you do in this situation? 317-688-1009. Let's talk about it. It's the break room on Hot 100.9.
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8: Yeah. You know what? 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
6: 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She was 8 years old in elementary school, and she competed against middle school grades kids. 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
6: 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But when she got on that stage, she became Sasha Fierce for the first time.
7: Yeah.
6: 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She's going to take your head off.
7: Mm-hmm.
6: Yeah.
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0: I want to point out home with a morning hustle, Keisha Nicole. We're inside the break room right now. A listener said she works at a company where everyone is like family. She just found out one of her coworkers has been having an affair with her married boss, right? Whose wife is pregnant. The coworker says she's planning on telling the wife, but here's the twist. The listener is close friends with the wife too. So their kids play together. She was a bridesmaid in their wedding and she's torn. Does she tell her friend before someone else does or stay out of it to protect her job? If you're her, what do you do?
1: I'll probably stay out of it because look, it's deep. And her friend that she so-called a friend, because she ain't no friend if she's sleeping with her acquaintance, whatever, pregnant woman and sleeping with the boss, it's just not the best behavior. So it's trifling.
0: Yeah.
1: And I just can't insert myself in trifling situation. At this point, it's beyond her. And I would just take that to prayer. But at the end of the day, I'm not going to get into that.
0: So don't get into it.
1: I'm just not.
0: Because at the end of the day, that woman probably going to stay with that man. And then you might get fired at this point. Like, it's just so
1: much. They're all going to get fired.
0: Yeah.
1: Because he's not going to leave his wife.
0: No. And his wife probably not going to leave him.
1: Exactly. So she's going to be mad at everybody. She might even, I mean, when it all blows up, because it will blow up sooner or later, she might know that she knew about it. And I don't know how that's going to result, but at the end of the sale, I would not get into it. I'll just, like, act like I don't even know, to be honest.
0: I also feel like, as a woman, dang, I wouldn't want to be in the dark. So, like, a part of me is like, I want to tell her, you know, 317-688-1009. What would you do in a situation? It's a break on Hot 100.9.

0: 90.9 Home with the Morning Hustle. Keisha Nicole. All right, we're inside the break room, and we're talking about the listener who says she works at a company where everyone is like family. She found out one of her coworkers has been having an affair with their married boss, whose wife is pregnant. Okay, follow me. The coworker says she's planning to tell the wife, but here's the twist. The listener that wrote in, she says she's close friends with the wife, too. Their kids play together, and she was even a bridesmaid in their wedding, right? So she's torn. Does she tell her friend before someone else does, or stay out of it to protect her job?
1: Hey, it's Chef Narika.
0: Hey, girlie.
1: Hey, I would make my decision on whether or not I'm going to tell based on the character of the person. So if you're friends with somebody, you know if they're the type that really want to know and feel like you should tell them and feel like that's a part of being loyal and all of the things. You also know if you're dealing with a woman that lets her man control her mind and things like that. So if you tell that type of woman, then yeah, she's going to be mad at you.
0: Yeah.
1: They're both going to turn it around on you some type of way. So it depends on the individual that you're dealing with. And that's how you make the decision on whether you talk or shut up.
0: That's some good advice. What do you think about this one?
2: I think they need to wait until she has the baby because we don't want to be out. I mean, they shouldn't tell, but they're going to tell, but wait until she has the baby because that's going to, you know, being pregnant and all, that's going to stress out like really, really bad because they're like family and close, they say. So that's going to, you know, you got to think outside the box. You know, she got a baby. There's a baby involved. So
0: you're absolutely right. Okay. So just wait. Yes, tell, but just wait. Okay.
2: Well, I wouldn't want them to tell, but they're going to tell. So they're going to tell.
0: Just wait. My question is, your coworkers really your friends at the end of the day? Like, are you going to risk your job over that? And you have to really think about that moving forward. That's the break room on Hot 100.9.
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5: It's the Morning Hustle.
6: Women, they broke up with you 3 years ago.
7: That's
8: yeah,
7: right.
8: I agree.
6: And they just started doing stuff. They stopped cooking.
8: Yeah.
7: Yep.
6: Then they stopped cleaning.
8: Just stopped showing up in different ways.
6: They just started doing little things.
8: Yeah.
6: And then they finally is like, I've been trying to tell you a long time ago, and man, we just don't be knowing.
7: And by the time you look up, the whole closet empty because I done took one
8: damn,
7: shirt a day.
8: That's crazy.
6: That's what women do. They prepare now.
8: I think back in the day when I broke up, it was pretty straightforward. Like, yeah, I don't think I could do this anymore. Mm. I don't think I made it. I might have been getting tired of certain things over time, but I think when it came down to it, I was just like, yeah, I think I don't think I want to do this.
7: You got
8: to
7: play
8: games.
7: That's
6: childish. See? Y'all do is play games, and it's not fair. Like,
7: they
6: be in the group chat. I was like, okay, this is what we gonna do.
8: Right,
7: I'm telling you, because if not, you're gonna have a stalker on your hand or somebody that's crazy and don't want to leave, try to fight you.
8: All right, let's talk about it, hustlers. 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

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Keisha Nicole hanging out with you. Coming up inside of What's Trending, Coco Gauff just made history, and Nipsey Hussle Kids just won big in court. We'll talk about that next right here on Hot 100.9.

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0: 101.9 home of the morning hustle, Keisha Nicole. Let's get into what's trending, because the girlies out here breaking records. Coco Gauff today just became the youngest woman to reach the semifinals at all four Grand Slams since Maria Sharapova pulled it back off in 2007 at the French Open. So that's like, what, 20 years? She beat out her opponent Jessica earlier today. So that means Coco Gauff is going to be taking on the winner of the Naomi Osaka versus Caroline Wachova match. So that's Thursday for a spot in Saturday's final. Wait, you telling me we can get Coco Gauff versus Naomi Osaka for the finals, potentially? I love this. I love this. Also inside of what's trending, Nipsey Hussle's kids are finally receiving their cut of his estate. So this just came out per court docs obtained by TMZ. You know, his daughter is 17 years old, Imani, and then he has his 9-year-old Cross. They've been paid out in cash and other assets. So the estate was reportedly worth an estimated $11 million. And it's been run by Nipsey Hussle's brother, Black Sam. For years, he had been fighting with Imani's mom over the inheritance. She was trying to get it. The parties resolved their differences last year, and the kids finally got their cut. So that's some good news for that family right there. And that's what's trending right here on Hot 100.9.
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5: Women, they broke up with you 3 years ago.
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6: shirt a day.
7: That's crazy.
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7: 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Mm. 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
6: That's childish. 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
7: 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That's childish.
5: 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No, what y'all do is play games. And it's not fair.
6: Like, you got to play games to break up with somebody.
5: Be in the group chat. 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
7: Right.
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7: All right, let's talk about it, hustlers. 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

I want to just point out, Keisha Nicole, did you register for your chance to see Usher and Chris Brown in Las Vegas? What are you waiting on? I'm talking flight, hotel, tickets to the show to see Usher and Chris Brown, and you ain't got to pay for nothing in a whole nother city. 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It's Cardi.

0: Holler at your point nine, home of the morning hustle. That's that face card. Skilla Baby with Bryson Tiller and Chris Brown. Keisha Nicole, that's my time. My brother B Swift is up next. I know y'all been asking me about those tickets to the All White Affair. He got you, okay? He got those tickets to the All White Affair for IBE weekend. And then I'm back with you tomorrow, same time, 10 a.m. to 3 p.m. You can always keep up with me on Instagram at Keisha Nicole. Have a blessed one.
1: Andy, what's good, baby? You know what time it is. It's the Morning Hustle with L'Oreal and Kyle Santillan.
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7: Women, they broke up with you 3 years ago.
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8: I agree.
7: And they just started doing stuff. They stopped cooking.
8: Yeah.
2: Yep.
7: 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Then
8: just
7: they
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8: Yeah.
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8: That's crazy.
7: That's what women do. They prepare now.
8: I think back in the day when I broke up, it was pretty straightforward. Like, yeah, I don't think I could do this anymore. Mm. I don't think I made it. I might have been getting tired of certain things over time, but I think when it came down to it, I was just like, yeah, I think I don't think I want to do this.
2: You got
8: to
2: play
8: games.
2: That's
7: childish. See? No, y'all do is play games. And it's not fair. Like,
2: L'Oreal told me.
7: They be in the group chat. I was like, okay, this is what we going to do.
8: Right.
2: I'm telling you, because if not, you're going to have a stalker on your hand or somebody that's crazy and don't want to leave try to fight you.
8: All right, let's talk about it, hustlers. How do you prepare for a breakup?
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11: Parents, listen to me. We want our city to shine, right? Well, it starts with a high-quality education right here at IPS. Now, you know, this is where it all started for me. And as an alum, I'm always repping IPS. Yep, see, I know what you're thinking. Mike, why are you talking about school? I thought you was the class clown. Yeah, well, I was. But IPS is where I found my voice, my true voice. And IPS is the launch pad for the next generations of legends. 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
1: 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Somebody tell them people Mr. Hem is here.
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0: 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Somebody tell them people Mr. Hem is here.
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0: 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Somebody tell them people Mr. Hem is here.
1: Whoa, whoa, whoa, whoa, whoa, whoa.
0: Mr. Hem is here.
1: Whoa, whoa, whoa, whoa, whoa, whoa.
0: Mr. Hem.

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0: 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Listen. Speaking of outside, today it feels great. It's 86 degrees. Make sure you stay hydrated as you're moving around. It's not as bad as it's been, right? Anyway, we got a lot to do today, a lot to talk about. We're going to talk about everything that's going on in the city and how you can be there and be a part of it. Indiana Black Expo is right around the corner. You don't want to miss out on that, as well as some other things. So ride with me this afternoon. I promise I'm going to take care of us. And don't forget, you can take that music survey right now by texting music to 60796, and you can win $250 in cash or gas. Whatever you want to do with it, put it there.
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2: 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I-65, I-7, collect yourself out of slow between Michigan Street and the South Split with road work. North side traffic is stopped on I-465 eastbound from Keystone Avenue to Allisonville Road from I-865 to I-69, 35 minutes. I-70 eastbound is jammed up between Meridian and the South Split. I-74 westbound of Post Road to crash. Right lane's blocked. Traffic is stop and go from East Thompson Road.
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7: That's
8: yeah,
7: right.
8: I agree.
6: And they just started doing stuff. 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
7: Yeah.
6: Then they stopped cleaning.
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6: And then they finally is like, I've been trying to tell you a long time ago, and man, we just don't be knowing.
7: And by the time you look up, the whole closet empty because I done took one
8: damn,
7: shirt a day.
8: That's crazy.
6: That's what women do. They prepare now.
8: I think back in the day when I broke up, it was pretty straightforward. Like, yeah, I don't think I could do this anymore. Mm. I don't think I made it. I might have been getting tired of certain things over time, but I think when it came down to it, I was just like, yeah, I think I don't
7: that's
8: think I want to do
7: this. You got to play
8: games. That's childish.
6: See? No, what y'all do is play games. And it's not fair.
7: Like,
6: they be in the group chat.
7: Right.
6: I was like, okay, this is what we going to do.
8: Right,
7: because if not, you're going to have a stalker on your hand or somebody that's crazy and don't want to leave, try to fight you.
8: All right, let's talk about it, hustlers. How do you prepare for a breakup?
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corners on the chain. Fresh new J's, AMG switch lane phone. Never been a bow or lame old. Never switched up on the gango. Street cred good, always old. 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Yeah, we both outside. 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

pipe, but it's hit my section. 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He missed the get it done. I'm Mrs. One of One. Fall in love every time we link. He got me sprung.com. 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I ain't in your beats and you ain't in mine. Yeah, we both outside. That's my

0: That right there is Drake with Janice. Shut the, you know what up. It's Hot 100.9 Indie Tip Hop Station. I think it's still crazy. He did multiple parties in multiple cities for people named Janice. And they were in there winning $10,000, $2,500. Like, that's crazy. But that's like great marketing. I we don't see artists do that type of marketing anymore. And I think that is very fire for him to say New York, Miami. I think it was two other cities. We're doing Janice parties and I'm sending out invitations and he was FaceTiming and calling into the party. I think that's fire. Anyway, that's the boy right there. A lot of people wondering if he's really going to submit this album for Grammy. I'm hearing no way, Jose. He don't want no parts of it because he don't care about the stupid award. That's what they be saying, not me. Anyway, lock in because coming up 4 o'clock, you know, we're going hot 4-4 countdown.
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2: Women, they broke up with you 3 years ago.
3: That's right.
4: I agree.
2: And they just started doing stuff. They stopped cooking.
4: Yeah.
3: Yeah.
2: Then they stopped cleaning.
4: Just stopped showing up in different ways.
2: They just
4: started
2: doing little things.
4: Yeah.
2: And then they finally is like, I've been trying to tell you a long time ago, and man, we just don't be knowing.
3: And by the time you look up, the whole closet empty because I done took one
4: damn,
3: shirt a day.
4: That's crazy.
2: That's what women do. They prepare now.
4: I think back in the day when I broke up, it was pretty straightforward. Like, yeah, I don't think I could do this anymore. 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
1: Traffic is sponsored by Hurt 317. I-65 southbound stop and go 21st Street to Meridian. North side, I-465 eastbound, exit ramp to Elsinville Road is closed. Also at Elsinville Road, right lane is blocked. This is due to a multi-vehicle crash. I-865 to I-69, 31 minutes. I-74 westbound to Post Road, a crash on the right shoulder. Stop and go from East Thompson Road. Seek Road 44 to I-465, 32 minutes.
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8: 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You know what? 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
5: 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She's going to take your head off.
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0: Hot 100.9 Indies Hip Hop Station. Of course, I go by the one and only B Swift, and it's a lot to do, a lot to talk about. Matter of fact, we're going to get right to it because I know you want to know. Indiana Black Expo right around the corner, July 18th through the 19th, or July 9th through the 18th, excuse me, 19th, should I say, July 9th through the 19th. The biggest weekends return with the biggest events kicking off. You don't want to miss out. You want to make sure you're involved, especially when it comes to the Indiana Convention Center, right? This year, a lot of special guests are pulling up to the Indiana Convention Center. And when I say guests, and I mean, I'm talking D1 is back. You got the people that are coming in town for being honored. They just announced yesterday that Matthew Knowles is coming. That's Beyonce daddy. He gonna be in town accepting the award and so much more. So lock in, make sure you are there inside the convention center and at every event that is associated with Indiana Black Expo IBE Summer Celebration Weekend. And of course, we'll be in the building as well July 18th and 19th and broadcast live courtesy of our friends over at Eskenazi Health. So we'll be bringing you details and just let you know, 5 o'clock, I got tickets to the all-white party with Montel Jordan and Scarface. Don't move. Let's take a look at the road.
1: 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I-65 southbound stop and go, 29th Street to Meridian. North side backed up traffic, I-465 eastbound Meridian to Elsinville Road due to an earlier crash from I-865 to I-69, 16 minutes. I-70 eastbound stop and go traffic, Harding Street to the south split. Hendricks County, a crash. I-70 westbound for Steep Route 39, right lane is blocked. Stop and go from County Road 525E from I-465 to Steep Route 39, 29 minutes.
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7: Yeah. You know what? 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
5: 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I'm trying to let her down slowly because I'm not saying to myself, she's going to lose to these older kids. And I'm like, just have fun.
7: Yeah.
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6: Yeah.
5: Which is why we named that album, because when she's on the stage, it's like an athlete. She's going to take your head off.
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5: Yeah.
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1: Dougie, you told me he been on some positive. Yeah, yeah. 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Always been a little mathematician. Lately, this cash I'm getting got me losing count of these bags. I've been moving too fast. Hard times don't last. Remember when cops are rats talking out my boy, you ain't.

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0: 5 o'clock right around the corner, quitting time, getting off of work. 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

0: JT. Hellcat, this a SRT. Pull up G-Wag 63. Make a 55 JT. He want a menage with a new body. Man, you can't f*** with me, cause I came from the bottom, from the fence of the chatter, bro. Ain't saying a thing, period.
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0: Yes, sir. Coach Red, what we doing, doggy? Getting to it. That's what it is. That's my brother, the Ready Rock. You know, he here every night, 10 o'clock, going crazy on Incognito Show. Speaking of going crazy, Ready Rock, Indiana Black Expo, it's here, right? Next weekend's the big weekend. Of course, everybody's talking about the all-white party. Why they talking about the all-white party? Ready Rock is Montel Jordan and Scarface pulling up, getting on that stage. So you know a time is going to be had, and I want to make sure that I can send you to the all-white party. So be calling them now, 317-688-1009. Indiana Black Expo all-white party. Yup. In my white tee. Shout out to DJ King rocking the white tee like me today. More on the way. It's Hot 100.9. Let's take a look at the road.
1: 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I-65 southbound stop to go 29th Street to Meridian. I-65, I-70 collector southbound a stop between the north split and the south split with road work. I-70 eastbound a stop, Harding to the south split from I-465 to the south split, 16 minutes. I-70 westbound backed up, steep road 267 to County Road 525E. I-65 northbound stop to go, east stop 11 road to I-465 due to an earlier stall. It's the most wonderful time of the year at Staples. 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
3: It's the morning hustle.
4: Women, they broke up with you 3 years ago.
5: That's
6: yeah,
5: right.
6: I agree.
4: And they just started doing stuff. They stopped cooking.
6: Yeah.
5: Yeah.
4: Then they stopped cleaning.
6: Just stopped showing up in different ways.
4: They just
6: started
4: doing little things.
6: Yeah.
4: And then they finally is like, I've been trying to tell you a long time ago, and man, we just don't be knowing.
5: And by the time you look up, the whole closet empty because I done took one
6: damn,
5: shirt a day.
6: That's crazy.
4: That's what women do. They prepare now.
6: I think back in the day when I broke up, it was pretty straightforward. Like, yeah, I don't think I could do this anymore. Mm. I don't think I made it. I might have been getting tired of certain things over time, but I think when it came down to it, I was just like, yeah, I think I don't think I want to do this.
5: That's childish. You got to play
6: games. That's childish.
4: See? Y'all do is play games, and it's not fair.
5: Like, they be
4: in the group chat. I was
5: right.
4: Okay, this is what we gonna do.
6: Right,
5: I'm telling you, because just if not, you're gonna have a stalker on your hand or somebody that's crazy and don't want to leave, try to fight you.
6: All right, let's talk about it, hustlers. How do you prepare for a breakup?
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0: Now listen, it's a lot going on, including somebody picking up these IBE tickets. I know y'all been wondering, did I get a winner? And I did, and we're going to talk to them in just a few minutes. Matter of fact, we'll talk to them in 60 seconds. But Ready Rock, I appreciate you for pulling up. Check him out tonight. He's posted on the corner with Incognito at 10 p.m. Coach! Right on, my dog.
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3: Oh, yeah, all right. It is.
2: Mr. Knowles best.
4: Yeah. You know what? Going back to the young days, man, when you were talking about, like you said, failing on Star Search and doing all of these different things before the girls got established in the path. Like, at what age did you say, oh, okay, you know, Beyonce is really, she really wants to be a singer, and yeah, I can get behind that.
2: It was her first competition. She was 8 years old in elementary school, and she competed against middle school grades kids. I'm trying to let her down slowly because I'm not saying to myself, she's going to lose to these older kids. And I'm like, just have fun.
4: Yeah.
2: And she did win. But when she got on that stage, she became Sasha Fierce for the first time.
3: Yeah.
2: 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She's going to take your head off.
3: Mm-hmm.
2: Yeah.
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3: Then they stopped cleaning.
5: Just stopped showing up in different ways.
3: They just
5: started
3: doing little things.
5: Yeah.
3: And then they finally is like, I've been trying to tell you a long time ago, and man, we just don't be knowing.
4: And by the time you look up, the whole closet empty because I done took one shirt a day.
5: That's crazy.
3: That's what women do. They prepare now.
5: I think back in the day when I broke up, it was pretty straightforward. Like, yeah, I don't think I could do this anymore. Mm. I don't think I made it. I might have been getting tired of certain things over time, but I think when it came down to it, I was just like, yeah, I think I don't think I want to do this.
4: You got
5: to
4: play games.
5: That's childish.
3: See? No, what y'all do is play games. And it's not fair. Like,
4: they
3: be in the group chat. I was like, okay, this is what we going to do.
5: Right.
4: I'm telling you, because if not, you're going to have a stalker on your hand or somebody that's crazy and don't want to leave, try to fight you.
5: All right, let's talk about it, hustlers. How do you prepare for a breakup?
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10: 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I-65 South on Sabago, 29th Street to Meridian. From I-465 to the north, split 15 minutes. I-70 eastbound stopped. Harding to the south, split. I-70 westbound, Sabago, Sherman Drive to the north, split. East side, I-465 southbound is jammed up. Pendleton Pike to I-74. I-65 northbound, Sabago, from Southport Road to I-465 due to an earlier crash. State Road 44 to I-465, 17 minutes.
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5: yeah,
4: right.
5: I agree.
3: And they just started doing stuff. They stopped cooking.
5: Yeah.
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3: Then they stopped cleaning.
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5: Yeah.
3: And then they finally is like, I've been trying to tell you a long time ago, and man, we just don't be knowing.
4: And by the time you look up, the whole closet empty because I done took one
5: damn,
4: shirt a day.
5: That's crazy.
3: That's what women do. They prepare now.
5: I think back in the day when I broke up, it was pretty straightforward. Like, yeah, I don't think I could do this anymore. Mm. I don't think I made it. I might have been getting tired of certain things over time, but I think when it came down to it, I was
3: just
5: like, yeah, I think I don't
4: that's
5: think I want to do
4: this. You got to play
5: that's
4: games.
5: Childish.
3: Play games. See? No, what y'all do is play games. And it's not fair. Like,
4: you
3: no
4: real talk. So, they
3: be in the group chat. I was
5: right.
3: Like, okay, this is what we going to do.
4: Because if not, you're going to have a stalker on your hand or somebody that's crazy and don't want to leave, try to fight you.
5: All right, let's talk about it, hustlers. How do you prepare for a breakup?
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It's Hot 100.9.

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1: Yo. Hey, whoa, yeah.

Let's get it going. That's Too Hard for the Radio. We're going to keep going. This man album is too hard. Not, I'm not talking about Drake. I'm talking about the boy Tip. If you ain't listen to The King Is Dead, you definitely need to. He got some nice ones on there. Here's Let Him Know on Hot 100.9. Plus, you can see him on the One Fantastic, on the One Voyage Cruise 2026. Get your

0: Mariah the Scientist right there. I go by the one and only B Swift, and I hope you are feeling good, feeling great. Me, I am A-okay. So much is going on. Anyway, listen, Naptown, as we know, July is a packed month. Of course, you got Indiana Black Expo. You got back to school happening in the next 20 to 40 days, depending on what township and what school your kid go to. Well, that's why you got to be at the Marion County Public Health Department's annual community resource fair this Saturday, 8:30 in the morning till noon. They got health screening, school supplies, access to other vendors that can help you with things. So pull up this morning, or pull up Saturday morning. Marion County Health Department Community Resource Fair at the Marion County Health Department. Their location is 3838 Rural. You know exactly where it's set, all right? More on the way, and of course, you can get more details at hot109.com.
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2: 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Get in the zone. I-65 southbound, stop go. 29th Street to Meridian from I-465 to the north. Split 14 minutes. East side heavy traffic, I-465 northbound, 56th Street to I-69 from I-69 to I-865, 12 minutes. I-70 eastbound, stop and go, West Street to the south, split. I-70 westbound, backed up traffic, Rural Street to the north, split. I-465 to the north, split, 7 minutes. 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
4: 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Mr. Knowles' best. 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

0: at the same time, same place, Lord willing. We right here at 3 o'clock, and I'm bringing more tickets to the IBER White Affair. So lock in, all right? Anyway, I'm out of here until then. 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
4: Yes, sir.
3: And representing out of Dallas, Texas, we got Nicole, who's ready to play. Good morning, Nicole.
5: Good morning. I'm ready, Kyle.
3: The clock begins in 3, mm-hmm. 2, 1. Here we go. What is 18 times 2?
5: 36.
3: Who was the very first president of the United States?
5: George Washington.
3: What is the capital city of England?
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3: What's the name of the invisible line that divides the Earth into northern and southern hemispheres?
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3: What's the name of the natural force that pulls objects straight down towards the center of the Earth?
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8: 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Get in the zone. I-65 southbound stop go. 29th Street to Meridian from I-465 to the north. Split 14 minutes. East side heavy traffic. I-465 northbound 56th Street to I-69 from I-69 to I-865. 12 minutes. I-70 eastbound stop go. West Street to the south. Split. I-70 westbound backed up traffic. Rural Street to the north. Split. I-465 to the north. Split. 7 minutes. 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
3: 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You know what? Going back to the young days, man, when you were talking about, like you said, failing on Star Search and doing all of these different things before the girls got established in their path. 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
9: 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I'm trying to let her down slowly because I'm not saying to myself she's going to lose to these older kids. 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
6: Yeah.
9: 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She's going to take your head off.
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1: You got to know it. 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
1: a winner.
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5: What up? This your girl, Michelle. I stay posted on the corner out of Fort Worth, West Side area. I want to give a shout out to my son, Jordan. I am so proud of him. He is starting his own business, Jordan's Traveling Store. Instead of being the candy man, the candy house, he's going to be the Traveling Candy Boy Store. I'm so proud of him. Keep up the good work, Jordan. Big 16. Let's get it. I love you. And we always post it on the corner.
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1: Women, they broke up with you 3 years ago.
2: That's
9: yeah,
2: right.
9: I agree.
1: And they just started doing stuff. They stopped cooking.
9: Yeah.
2: Yeah.
1: Then they stop cleaning.
9: Just stop showing up in different ways.
1: They just
9: start
1: doing little things.
9: Yeah.
1: And then they finally is like, I've been trying to tell you a long time ago, and man, we just don't be knowing.
2: And by the time you look up, the whole closet empty because I done took one
9: damn,
2: shirt a day.
9: That's crazy.
1: That's what women do. They prepare now.
9: I think back in the day when I broke up, it was pretty straightforward. Like, yeah, I don't think I could do this anymore. Mm. I don't think I made it. I might have been getting tired of certain things over time, but I think when it came down to it, I was just like, yeah, I think I don't
2: that's
9: think I want to do
2: this. You got to play
9: games.
2: That's
9: childish.
1: See? No, what y'all do is play games. And it's not fair. Like,
2: you
1: no
2: play
1: real
2: games to break up with
1: they be in the group chat. I was
9: right.
1: Okay, this is what we going to do.
9: Right,
2: because if not, you're going to have a stalker on your hand or somebody that's crazy and don't want to leave, try to fight you.
9: All right, let's talk about it, hustlers. How do you prepare for a breakup?
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0: 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It'll be 2 years in September.
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0: 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So we went and bought $500 worth of peanut butter.
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1: 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Let's go.
0: You're posted on the corner with Incognito.
1: This ain't for play. I don't do this for fun.
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0: Good, man. 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Keep turning up. Never turn it down. Love, my G, Future Hendrix. And keep them joints coming back to bite.
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0: Who did it? Who done it? And who needs to quit it?
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2: Okay, let's get into it real quick, T, for you. So Beyonce's father, Matthew Knowles, sat down with my girl T.S. Madison, and he was talking about y'all got him messed up thinking his wealth came from Beyonce.
5: Me and my former wife, Miss Tina, y'all seen her. We owned the number one black hair salon in Houston in the 80s. Made our first $1 million. Let me talk my in 1985. For all of y'all that talk shit to think Beyonce made me, no. We were millionaires when she was 81, 2, 3, 4, 5. She was 4 years old. So let me talk my shit. Headliners Hair Salon, number one. You'll hear this number one shit all throughout.
1: Pop it, don't stop.
2: Mr. Doll said, hey, I love my baby, but don't think Beyonce the one that put us on. I got her mama to shop. Her mama did the work. Then I got y'all into that music industry. Who y'all think was funding Destiny's Child?
1: Whoa.
2: So, I ain't mad. We ain't need to know it. But, you know, shout out to Beyonce. She just dropped Morning Dew, so go stream my girl right now. Period. You need a recap. You already know where you can go. Post it on thecorner.com. 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
1: 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You know what? Going back to the young days, man, when you were talking about, like you said, failing on Star Search and doing all of these different things before the girls got established in their path. 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
12: 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She was 8 years old in elementary school, and she competed against middle school grades kids. I'm trying to let her down slowly because I'm not saying to myself she's going to lose to these older kids. 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
2: Yeah.
12: 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She's going to take your head off.
2: Mm-hmm.
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3: 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It's

0: also on the same stage, it's the king of Southern Soul, King George. And you don't want to miss Midnight Star. And then,
1: this is how we do it.
0: Saturday night, July the 18th. Make sure you get your all-white together because it's about to be the jump off. The IBE official all-white affair. Yo, what the deal? This is your man, M. Paris. And guess who's starring live in concert? It's Scar.

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